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I just messed up the whole program. 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
2: I used to think about immature things. 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

0: perfect.
1: Hey, good morning. It's Dee Dee in the morning. We're all here.
2: Yes.
1: There is Trey G.
2: Come on.
1: And also comedian JJ Williamson. And you. And we appreciate you being here with us on this Thursday, August 13th. No Politics Thursday.
2: Come on, man.
3: All right.
1: No Politics.
2: Again, I want to commend us, man. We have really stuck to that. Stayed the
1: we
2: core.
1: We stuck to it.
2: Stuck to it. Yeah,
1: ain't nothing like sticking to it.
2: Ain't nothing like sticking to it.
1: No, stuck. What you said stuck to it.
2: Stuck to it, yeah. Ain't nothing like stucking to it. Oh, but yeah, we stay committed to that,
1: yes,
2: man.
1: Yes, we have.
2: I don't want to.
1: No Politics
2: that.
1: Thursday, y'all, so, and we appreciate you listening. It is National Prosecco Day.
2: Who?
1: Prosecco.
2: Yeah.
1: Champagne.
2: Oh, okay.
3: Champagne.
1: Basically champagne.
2: Yeah, yeah. Okay.
1: International Left-Handers Day.
2: Come on.
1: Oh, I used to want to be left-handed so bad.
2: Really?
3: I just wanted
1: to.
2: I ain't never want to write left-hand, but I did want to shoot left-hand.
1: Because of the way they held their hand,
2: yeah,
1: and it would be upside down, and
2: yeah.
1: I used to always want to be able to do that. I was like, I want to be left-handed. Man,
3: yeah. I love the word ambidextrous.
1: Yes.
3: I love that word. Oh, I love it.
1: Yeah, I used to want to name my kid that.
3: Okay.
1: All right.
3: I'm glad
1: and
3: you
1: And I was going to call him Dexter.
3: Oh,
1: hey,
3: God.
1: Listen.
3: Not Amber?
1: No. Right. Dexter.
3: Right.
1: National Filet Mignon Day.
2: Oh, okay.
1: Filet Mignon.
2: Yeah, filet Mignon.
1: Yeah. And it's Crayfish Party Day.
2: Crayfish?
1: Crayfish. I don't know. Isn't that like crawfish?
3: Crayfish.
1: Is crayfish a lot like crawfish?
3: Maybe.
2: That may be like the
3: I ain't never heard
2: second
3: it.
2: Or third cuz.
1: Of crayfish.
3: It sounds like a shellfish, though.
1: Yeah.
3: I would say that.
1: Okay. Crayfish. Well, let's celebrate birthdays. Let's do it.
2: Come on.
1: Crayfish look like a crawfish.
3: Do it like kind of like a lobster a little bit.
1: Yeah.
2: Oh, damn.
3: Yeah. They don't look good.
1: All right, fine.
3: I don't think I want that.
1: Happy birthday goes out to the actress Dawn Lewis celebrating her birthday.
2: Dawn.
1: Remember from, what was it? From Hanging with Mr. Cooper.
2: Yeah.
3: Oh, yeah.
1: And Different World.
3: Okay, right on.
1: All right, and then basketball player DeMarcus Cousins is celebrating a birthday today,
2: man,
1: as well.
2: Big Boogie. Big Boogie just started following me, too.
1: Oh,
2: really?
1: DeMarcus?
2: Yeah.
1: Oh,
2: yeah, DeMarcus Cousins.
1: Well,
2: yeah.
1: They discovered that comedy
2: that
1: special.
2: That comedy special, man.
1: And
2: I mean,
1: like
2: I got, man,
1: you.
2: I got Boogie, Justin Timberlake follow
1: nice.
2: Me now,
3: wow.
2: Man.
3: That's
2: Tabitha Brown.
1: Nice.
2: The single Lecrae.
3: Oh, wow.
2: And everything, man. So, yeah, it's giving me a nice little buzz
1: I
2: around
1: like
2: in
1: it.
2: The world,
1: I like
2: man.
1: It.
2: Yeah.
1: Nice
2: little buzz.
1: As a matter of fact, if you haven't seen J.J. Williamson's new comedy special, it's
3: check
1: called
3: it
1: Overlooked. Make sure you go to YouTube, subscribe to his YouTube channel. That would be The Real J.J. from The Sip.
2: Two peas.
1: We're trying to get a million views, so make sure you go and watch his special, Overlooked.
2: It's worth it. It's worthy.
1: Yeah. Make sure you do that. Hey, listen, you know we kicked the show off with early morning memes.
2: Come on.
1: Mine just says this. When you first meet a man, that fake version of him be so fire, man. That fake version
2: the fake
1: of him?
2: Version, yeah.
1: Oh, my God. You be like, girl, I done met the one.
3: Yeah, he's sitting there representative, don't he?
1: Yeah, he does.
3: Yeah, he do. All right, I got one. Mine say, when black people don't want to do something, they say, damn, you should have said something sooner. That's how you know you wasn't going to do it in the first place.
1: That's black people.
2: Like, man.
1: Oh, man, you should have said something sooner.
3: Said something.
2: Hell to the
1: such
2: no.
1: A lie.
2: All right, here we go. The streets ain't for everybody, so stay your ass on the sidewalk before you snitch on somebody.
3: Mm. Come on.
2: The streets ain't for everybody.
1: No, they're not.
2: No,
1: yeah.
2: Man. So stay
1: but everybody
2: want
1: to be out in them.
2: Man, but, yeah, but they ain't for them.
1: Some of them you go, you ain't built for these streets.
2: At all.
1: At all. What's, no, not at all.
2: Yeah.
1: All right, listen, that's how we kick the show off, early morning memes and where we dissect them. Hey, listen, on the way this morning, we got a dope discussion. For all the parents, with school starting back, some campuses are banning cell phones.
2: Wow.
1: So we want to know, how do you feel about that? Plus, we got to also introduce you to one of our lucky entrepreneurs with our strong business spotlight. And by the way, with the month of August being, you know what, Black Business Month,
3: yeah.
1: We'll be certainly putting the spotlight on black businesses.
2: Oh,
1: and we're
2: going to
1: drop some money in your pockets with our $1,000 minute game. It's Thursday. Here we go. No Politics Thursday. It's Dee Dee in the morning. The best part of your morning is coming right back. More Dee Dee in the morning next on Live 96.7.
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1: JY, turn me up. Miami. That's for all my scammers and my kid money.

0: Good morning, Deedee.
1: Oh, you all right?
0: I got an issue right now. I got an issue with I got an issue at home. Me and the husband had a very interesting what?
1: Lord.
0: Okay.
1: Cause a lot of the time when you come in with your issue, I'm not gonna lie to you, big dog. You be the issue.
0: No,
2: you do.
1: You be the issue. Right. I be on Chris' side of it.
2: You be trying to tell the best story, man, but no.
0: Okay, let me tell you something. Number one, you guys know I'm not girly.
1: Sure.
0: What would you say my girly? On a scale of 1 to 10, what is my girly level?
1: 10 being the girliest.
0: 10 being girliest. What's my girly level?
1: Yeah,
2: I'm going to say about a 4.
0: Okay, what'd you say?
1: I say about a 1.4.
2: Dang.
1: I'm going to give you a little bit on it. I'm going to give you a little bit on it. 1.4.
0: Okay, I'm not a girly girl.
2: Mm-mm.
0: But yeah. There's only one girly thing that I like in my life. You want to hear something?
1: What's that?
0: I love fresh flowers.
1: Oh, really?
0: Yep, that's the girl in me. That's the one girl.
2: That's
0: like,
2: it.
0: Let me tell you how much I realized. I was talking to a friend. I go, I'm not a girly girl. Like, I don't like getting my nails done. I don't like getting my nails done anymore. I used to like it.
1: Okay.
0: I can't stand getting my nails done. It's like a chore to me now. And I can't stand getting in that chair that's supposed to massage you. I feel like that chair be sexually assaulting me.
1: Facts. And it hurt.
0: It hurt. Yeah.
1: And it hurt a lot of times.
0: I realize this. I'm not girly girl. I don't like that chair. I don't like to get my nails done.
1: Yeah.
0: I don't like any. I have to get my lashes done all the time.
1: Oh, yeah.
0: Like, don't look right now. I got about 3 lashes left on the left eye, JJ.
1: Yeah, I see it. That's why I look lazy.
0: Yeah.
1: Like,
0: I'm nervous to even wash these lashes because I feel like they're going to fall out.
1: Oh, God.
0: I got 3 lashes on the left.
2: One of your lashes like it's giving the Boy Scout sign.
0: But I am girly about one thing, and it is flowers. So I tell the husband, I go, hey, you know what? We haven't had any fresh flowers. I want some fresh flowers. So when you go to Kroger, I said, can you go out to Kroger's?
1: Yeah.
0: Can you go to Kroger or Albertson's and get me some flowers when you go? I said, I need some flowers.
1: You asked them to get you flowers, Lord.
0: Because I was like, you know, he knows I like them, but he doesn't ever get them. So anyway, I told him, can you do me a favor? We're going to have guests. Can you give me some flowers?
1: Mm-hmm. Oh, God.
0: He don't come back with roses, right? A woman likes roses, and I like red roses, too. I like red roses, orange roses. I like roses.
1: Okay, what do you come back with?
0: This fool came back in there with some daisies they look like.
1: What? What's wrong with that?
0: Hold on. Carnations that were spray-painted. Guess what the bouquet was?
1: Huh?
0: It was a 4th of July bouquet, red, white, and blue. We're in August.
1: Chris.
0: He came in with some flowers that like they had been spray painted red, white, and blue. I said, why did you give me some flowers that are red, white, and blue? Why are you giving me some flowers?
1: You know why. They was on sale.
0: Exactly.
1: Can
0: I tell you something?
1: Past 4th of July sale.
0: That's what got me. The fact that you sat up there and brought me some red, white, and blue flowers, and they were wrapped in red, white, and blue. What the hell is this? It's not Labor Day or Memorial Day or 4th of July.
2: You got to keep in mind, it's still America.
0: Yeah, okay.
2: Still America.
0: All right. Come on. You can't pick up the rose. That's the one thing that he knows I like.
1: Hey,
0: like,
1: man.
0: That's the one girly thing in my life, you guys.
1: Roses are expensive. Have you picked up some roses?
0: You ever seen them over there at Kroger or Albertson's? You can get a dozen roses for $12 almost.
1: That's a good little chunk of change for some flowers that's going to die in 2 days. You ain't going to take care of them. You ain't going to do what it needs. You ain't going to clip them. You ain't going to take the leaves off of them. You ain't going to clip
0: them.
1: I'm going
0: to make them look pretty, but there ain't nothing about nothing in our house is red, white, and blue. Them red, white, and blue flowers didn't work. So we got into an argument over, and I said, you don't put no thought to it. I said, you know, it's the only girly thing I like in my life. The least you could do is get the kind of flowers I like, some roses.
1: See.
0: Instead, this dude gives me carnations and something else I can't pronounce. Oh. A chrysanthemum. Hell, I don't know.
1: What? My God,
0: and it was spray painted. They were spray painted red, white, and blue.
1: I would have said, ain't no pleasing you.
0: Because I ain't never seen a flower grow out red, white, and blue.
1: Oh,
0: you ever seen
1: God.
0: A red, white, and blue flower?
1: Yes.
2: Yeah.
0: You have not.
2: Yeah, we have.
1: I've seen one before. Okay. It was in a red, white, and blue garden.
0: A red, white, and blue garden?
1: Why you playing?
2: Nah.
0: What was that? Where was that garden at? The White House?
1: Shut up.
2: Every November when we vote,
0: hold on a second.
2: You
0: see No. Your president tore that up.
1: Oh, my God.
2: Okay.
1: For the ballroom, right?
0: Yeah. Patio.
1: Yeah. I agree with Chris. I'm not going to lie to you. Like, roses are expensive. And then they also are very, what's the word?
0: Mm-hmm.
1: Like, you expect roses.
0: Mm-hmm.
1: You know what I'm saying?
0: Oh, yeah. But nobody expects some red, white, and blue
1: bouquet.
0: Come
1: on. I'm trying to surprise you.
0: Don't you
1: I'm
0: dare.
1: I'm thinking outside the box. This the box. I'm outside.
0: Is that bad of me? Am I being ungrateful? That the
2: Yes.
0: Man?
2: Very. Very.
1: Yeah.
2: Very.
1: A tinge. A tinge.
2: Ain't no damn tinge. Okay. You full blown. Ungrateful.
0: Okay. I told him, let me tell you something I told him. I said, you just don't listen. It's like this. What time I sent him, I said, hey, listen, when you go to the store, we're going to make hamburgers. No. Bring me Miracle Whip. What did he bring me? Mayonnaise.
1: Mayonnaise. Okay?
0: It's like that time I told him, I said, when you go to Taco Bell, don't forget now, I need that hot sauce. I can't eat my taco without the hot sauce. What does he come in? He brought me the fire sauce. I said, there's a difference between the fire sauce and the hot sauce. I told him, he doesn't pay attention.
1: Yeah.
0: And he doesn't treat me with the respect of a man who says, I love my wife, and I want to get her what she loves. Instead of the roses, he comes in with some red, white, and blue flowers. Okay.
1: I'm going to hold your hand when I say this. Give her. Give me a hand. Mm-hmm. Come on.
0: Okay.
1: Come
0: on. All right. What?
1: You are the issue.
0: Give me my hand back.
2: Damn.
0: Give me my hand.
2: And that was that non-girly right there.
1: Right.
2: The way she just snatched her hand back.
1: You know what? JJ, 0.4 is gone. Ain't no 1.4
2: no
1: more.
2: One.
1: It's just one. On a scale of
0: I still have a problem with that. That's just somebody who ain't listening. I said, when the hell you see me buy some red, white, and blue flowers? All right. Yeah, hey, listen, you know, I'm going to keep this attitude for the rest of the morning.
2: Well, no, don't do that.
0: All right. It's Dee Dee in the morning. More Dee Dee in the morning next on Live 96.7.
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0: Good morning. It's Didi in the morning. Trey G. All right. So Trey was in here talking to us a little bit about something. And Trey, explain to everyone this conversation that we were having.
1: Yeah. So there was a poll done, right? There was a poll. You know, I'm a sucker for a good poll. A good study.
0: Good to know. He said, I'm a sucker for a good poll.
1: I truly dislike you.
2: Yeah. When he said that, I put my head down like the ugly duckling.
0: All right, go ahead, Trey.
1: No, pause. A good survey. Yes, I am a sucker for a good study. A good survey. And there was a study done, and it says these are the top 10 worst places to take a first date.
0: Okay.
1: And women are the ones who actually answered this question.
0: Okay.
1: Okay? Came in at number, like 8% of women say they don't want to go to a movie theater.
0: Really?
1: On the first date. 8% of women.
0: 8%.
1: Only 8%, which is not bad, but I really don't like movies as a first date.
0: Really? You know, no guy ever took me on a date to a movie.
1: First date or any date?
0: Or any date. Really? I never had a guy say, hey, let's go to the movie. They normally always took me out to eat. I guess they could hear my stomach growling. I don't know what the hell it was.
2: And then they want to have conversations instead of just sitting in there, you know, just looking in the movie and y'all looking at the cone of your eyes, wondering what they doing or thinking.
0: Like on a first date, Trey, when you go to the movie, do you hold hands or anything on a first date?
1: So I be trying to get my little Mac on. You see what I'm saying? So when we cross the street or when we going into the movie theater, I get my hand back.
0: Cute.
1: Hey, grab my hand real quick.
0: Yeah. Cute, Trey. That's cute.
1: Come on, I'm gonna lead you through.
2: Is it a hint if it take too long for her to grab your hand?
1: She don't like me.
2: Yeah, that's what I say too.
1: If it take too long, she don't like me. But Didi, I hate to give you a compliment. You do have good conversation. That's probably why.
0: That's why. Yeah, the guys would take me to dinner.
1: You've never been to no theater.
0: No.
1: So this is another one. Women said 22% of women said they hate going to the club on the first date.
0: Yeah.
1: Do not take a woman to the club.
2: Yeah. Nah.
0: I agree with that.
1: Yeah. Nah. I remember one time my mama said a dude took her to the club on the first date. She said that was the first and last time we ever went out with each other. Yeah. 25% of women said they do not want to go to an escape room on the first date.
0: Which I thought
1: was interesting.
0: No.
1: An escape room is kind of dope.
0: I mean, it sounds fun, but we're not talking, are we?
1: We are. We communicate.
0: Oh, trying to get out of there.
1: Yeah.
0: And you see the skills and whether or not she's going to get frustrated at the fact
1: you
0: that.
1: You see what I'm saying?
0: Yeah.
1: And you're trying to see if you are a good team.
0: Yeah, good point.
1: Okay. You see what I'm saying?
2: I like it.
1: But 25% of women said do not take them to an escape room. 34% of women said I don't want to go on a double date.
0: For a first date?
2: No, that ain't a good move.
1: I don't want to go on a double date. But I can see that one, too, just because you start to compete with the couple that's across from you on the cool.
0: No, I hate that.
1: Yeah.
0: Competing with the couple. I hate when me and my husband have to do a couple's things, and now we got to, if they're being affectionate, now he and I got to be affectionate.
1: Right. You know what I mean?
2: You see them lovey-dovey, all right, come on, dude.
0: Come on, hey, let's do this.
1: Yeah. And don't
0: let's
1: get into no
0: for the show.
1: Don't get into no argument. Oh, my God, you're so awkward.
0: I love the awkward arguments with couples.
1: Do you?
0: Oh, my God.
1: I love
0: arguing with my husband. Everybody sit up there and look awkward. I'd be like, what?
1: I hate it, man.
0: What?
2: Didi see them arguing, then she'll be like, you know what? Me and Chris just did the same thing.
0: Then I start arguing with him. See?
1: I can't stand it. Didi, this one was actually on your list one time. 34% of women said they do not want to go shopping on a first date.
0: Yeah.
1: So don't take me grocery shopping.
0: But see, I heard that was supposed to be I would go on a grocery shopping date.
1: I don't think that's a bad one.
0: I would. That'd be so much fun to walk up and down the aisle and just talk and see what you pick out for your house.
1: And then y'all go home and
2: cook it. I wouldn't get that lettuce right there. You see how it's dead right there? You know what? I ain't think about
1: not
2: that.
1: Not lettuce. Then y'all go home and cook what y'all bought.
0: Yeah.
1: You know what I'm saying? That might be kind of romantic. They say 42% of women say they do not want to go to a gym class or swimming on a first date. 52% of women said they don't want to go to a video call or FaceTime on the first date. And then 65% of women rejected going to his house on a first date.
0: Yeah, no.
1: This was actually one of the highest ones. It says 66% of women said they don't want to go to a wedding on somebody's date.
0: No. We're not going to a wedding on a first date.
2: No hints.
1: I had a girl try to do me like
0: that
1: one time.
0: She wants you to go with her to a wedding?
1: Oh, my God. The wedding was out. It was about 6 months out. And she was like, oh, yeah, go with me to the wedding. I'm like, oh, God.
0: Did you say yes?
1: No.
0: Oh.
1: No.
0: Why?
1: Because I don't like weddings, first of all. You got to dress up, all type of stuff. It's too stuffy.
0: Trey's like, I don't want to sit there and believe in love.
1: Facts, that too.
0: No, I don't want to go.
1: I want to see y'all lie to each other.
2: Yeah.
1: See y'all lie to each other like that. And now 80% of women said they do not want to meet somebody's family on a first date. That was the highest. Actually.
2: Oh, hell no.
0: Yeah, that ain't going to work.
1: Do not introduce her to your family, fellas, on the first date. Yeah. She will run. Yeah.
0: All right. Thank you for that. Appreciate it. Absolutely. On the first dates, y'all, it's Dee Dee in the morning.
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1: Morning. It's Didi in the morning. I appreciate you listening. Let's get right into the hot topics, fellas, because NBA Youngboy is a huge star, right? Mm-hmm. But he got a real crazy relationship with that mama.
2: Sharonda.
1: Mm-hmm.
2: Yeah, Sharonda.
3: I mean, look
2: Sharonda.
3: At the name. Hell,
1: yeah, your mama named Sharonda.
3: Yeah. She's still a problem.
1: All right.
3: Okay, well, how old she is.
1: We got to talk about that, y'all. And did you hear what a university is doing? Did y'all hear what they're saying about the grades and things like that for some students? Let's get into mm-hmm. it now. Here we go.
4: Let her cook.
5: Hot topics. Woo. Only on Didi in the morning.
1: All right, so the first thing we got to talk about would have to be, yes, everyone, listen at this. University is getting rid of letter grades.
2: Hmm.
1: Letter grades for some students. Take a listen.
6: One of the country's largest public universities will soon be doing away with letter grades for some freshmen to protect their mental health. Beginning next fall, instead of getting an A, B, C, or D, some first semester freshmen at the University of Michigan will get only a pass or no credit. And neither designation will count toward their GPA. The university says this will allow students to explore a subject that may not come easily to them or take a course in a new field without the fear that a low grade may have long-term consequences.
2: Yeesh.
1: Okie dokie.
2: Yeah, I ain't gonna lie. I hate to say it. It might be getting a little soft.
1: We have a little soft. A very mamby-pamby society. Everyone, oh my God, I don't want to see my grade. It messes with my mental health. Come on.
2: It might be a little tender.
1: It is.
3: So now they ain't gonna give you no letter grade. So they gonna just replace it with damn, buddy. That's going to be a grade.
2: No.
3: Oh, another grade going to be, I see you.
2: Okay.
3: Okay, it's one right there. Another one is, keep pushing.
2: Stop.
3: And if your grades are bad, just give it up.
2: Oh, God.
1: Let me tell you what's so crazy. Yeah. I could have swore I just saw where they were saying how Gen X is the first generation
2: mm-hmm.
1: that is...
2: not as intelligent
1: as the previous.
2: Yeah,
1: they said Gen X is not very intelligent.
2: Hey, but they a lot more comfortable.
1: Yeah, but I'm just saying, Gen X, step it up. They talking about you. They say most generations are supposed to do better than the next. You're not doing better than what was before you, your predecessors.
2: Yeah.
1: They're saying you're dumber.
2: Okay? I ain't gonna lie to you, though. It's kind of hard to repeat what we did as millennials. You know what I'm saying? We set the bar extremely high.
1: Yeah. Gen X. Come on now.
2: All right.
3: Come
1: Gen
3: on through
1: Z,
3: now.
1: Gen Z. Right. Whatever. Which one is it? Gen X?
2: It's Gen Z.
1: It is Gen Z.
2: Gen Zers.
1: All right. Listen, let's talk about NBA Youngboy and his mama. This is drama.
2: Speaking of Gen Zers, man, NBA Youngboy and his mama got into some heated back and forths on social media yesterday.
1: Mm.
2: So he did an interview with Funny Marco where basically he said that he would never, ever speak to his mom again. Guess why? Because of his mental health.
7: You know, I think my relationship with my mama used to be a big part of my anger until I told myself, like, it's just certain you can't fix. Like, certain people you're not going to just bond with in a way that you expect or the way that you would desire. Basically, just long for and just hope for. So I started loving my mom from a distance. Like, today I never even, like, speak to her again. Like, we'll never talk again. Mm-hmm. I know this for a fact. Mm-hmm. But I love her. Like, I care.
2: Mm-hmm.
7: I hope she know that, too. I want her to know that.
1: Damn, Lil Wayne, the boy started talking out his throat. Sound like a frog.
2: Shut up.
1: What?
3: Out the ribbon.
2: Yeah. Well, we all have family members that you got to sometimes love from a distance. I think we figured out why as well. Sharonda is his mama, and she responded after he said that. And this is probably why he loving her from a distance.
8: I thought this is the video y'all made in Utah. When I was down there in front of Michael down there, I thought you said that in that video. When Funny Marco came to Utah and you were supposed to be doing the interview with him, and when I was at your house in the kitchen and he was there, I thought you said that in Utah. I thought this was that video. No, I ain't never been Korea. So you ain't gonna never make me out no liar about nothing. So keep my name out your mouth. And yeah, you said something bad. You always talking bad on me.
2: Mm. Yeah.
1: That's the mama?
2: That's the mama. That's the mama, Sharonda.
3: Yeah.
2: Sharonda did not appreciate that.
1: All right. I ain't got nothing else to say.
2: Oh, Lord.
3: Mama gonna start going viral soon.
2: Mama
3: finna get them clicks.
2: Absolutely.
1: Let's talk about Young Miami. I'm gonna move on. That's too much drama for me.
2: Guess what?
1: It's bringing back memories of my childhood. Move on.
2: Oh, God. Young Miami got the song of the summer is what they've been telling everybody, man. Mm-hmm. Spin that. Now she's talking about who she might have on the remix. They say it's allegedly Drake, but she's dropping other clues.
9: Said that Drake was on the top of that remix list. Mm-hmm. Have we made any progress in that? in that area.
10: Remix Progress, yes.
9: He picked up the phone, talk to me.
10: I think Drake, like, is he giving away gifts, gifted women?
9: Probably the greatest trick of all time. Mm-hmm. Like, with Drake being the greatest trick of all time, I feel like it only is right that he should be on what might be, what, the greatest trick and song of all time?
10: Thank you. Drake, you see this interview, right?
9: You get me.
10: I got a crazy remix, though.
9: Well, talk to me a little bit. Like, what's up?
10: It's a crazy remix.
9: What? In what way? Give me a hint.
10: It's one of my favorite rappers.
9: Okay.
10: And a GOAT.
9: I'm sure that your fans will be able to figure this out.
10: Okay.
9: Okay.
1: Well, then where is it? Where's the remix?
2: It's coming. It's coming soon. If Boffman D-Lo is on the remix, just say that.
1: All right.
2: Yeah.
1: All right.
2: It's coming soon.
1: I mean, all that whispering going on. I was like, can we speak up here? Hey, listen. coming up, we got $1,000 for you next. Play our $1,000 minute game, all right? It's Didi in the morning. 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
13: Good Thursday morning. All right. J.J. Williamson took that bail this morning, boy.
14: I love the bail.
13: I know it.
14: Thank
13: I know
14: y'all
13: you
14: for,
13: do.
14: You know,
13: indulging you and allowing
14: and
13: that, yeah.
14: Me to allow me to mm-hmm. do that. I mm-hmm. really appreciate
13: what
14: it.
13: What you chewing on this early in the morning? What is that, candy?
14: Yeah.
13: That's a breakfast of champions.
14: Oh, Jada, candy.
13: Yeah, candy.
14: And why do we put candy just on one side of our mouth?
13: Yeah, so you scared a cavity to, on the other.
15: It's a dentist listening right now, like, oh, come see me. Come
14: yeah. right.
13: His big grown ass eating some candy.
14: Yeah. I think they just text me saying 11 o'clock is available.
13: All oh, right. God. Trey G, what's trending?
15: Hey, so what was it? First, we couldn't eat lettuce. Then we couldn't eat bacon. I think at one point they had recalled bacon. Yep. They also recalled jalapenos. You couldn't eat jalapenos for a little while. Now, you couldn't eat eggs for a little while.
13: Now what we can eat?
15: Now they have recalled about 30,000 pounds of beef.
13: Oh,
15: it's been recalled after it was imported, but it wasn't investigated before it hit shelves.
13: Oh, come on.
14: Damn.
15: So there is a beef recall of 30,000 pounds. I think it came from like Argentina,
13: wait,
15: if I'm not mistaken.
13: We also can't drink water, right?
15: Yeah, can't drink water. Yeah,
13: jalapeno, like you said.
15: Yeah.
13: Well, damn.
14: But damn, whoever didn't inspect that damn meat, man, they need to be fired.
13: Well, hell, you
14: come
13: know
14: on, now, how you just gonna throw the meat on the shelf?
13: At this point, I'm just gonna get me some sun-kissed tuna.
14: Yeah.
13: Let me get me some Charlie tuna.
15: As nasty as it is, it ain't never been no recall on it.
13: Yeah, that's what I'm saying. Yeah. You better get you a can of Spam.
14: Yep.
15: Ew.
14: Matter of fact,
15: ew.
14: I want that. I want to see the fish with the glasses on the side.
15: Oh, my God.
13: That's Charlie tuna.
14: That's Charlie, yeah.
13: All right, coming up, we got the five things you need to know to start your day. Next, it's Didi in the morning.
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0: Hey, welcome to the show. Good morning. It's Didi in the morning, and what a wonderful day it is going to be. It is Thursday. It is No Politics Thursday on the show.
1: NPT.
0: Yes, it is. Good morning to you, Trey.
1: Good morning to you.
0: Hey, good morning to comedian J.J. Williamson.
2: Good morning, good morning, good morning, good people.
0: Let's get right to the five things you need to know to start today.
3: Number one. The five things you need to know right now on Didi in the morning.
0: First thing you need to know right now, you know, as we talk about is No Politics Thursday on this show. Guess what? Hollywood is saying no politics at all. Have y'all heard what's going on?
1: Oh, wow.
0: They said some of the Hollywood stars now are going quiet as they're rethinking speaking out on politics.
1: I can see that.
0: According to the reports, they're saying, you know, you got the big midterms coming up, and they're saying that right now a lot of your celebs are like, nah, maybe it's best we don't say a word.
1: Yeah. Yep.
0: They're now saying that the Hollywood stars said they're putting a freeze on speaking out about politics. They said probably feeling burned by the 2024 White House race. Mm-hmm. And so they said in recent months, you're noticing Dwayne The Rock Johnson ain't saying nothing. Paris Hilton. You don't even hear LeBron saying anything political hardly anymore.
1: Yeah. I think it's a lose-lose.
0: Yeah, Eric Benet. Remember at one point, Eric Benet, and remember he came out and said, Stevie Wonder called him and said, pump your brakes on all that political talk.
1: Yeah.
2: Because I'm tired of seeing you talk about it.
0: Yeah. But they were saying that the crazies on the other side could say something, do something. Yo. I stopped doing a lot of political. Like, if I put up something political, I'll leave it up for maybe 24 hours, then I take it down.
1: Yeah.
0: And my reason is because people start fighting up under the comments on my page, and I hate that negativity.
1: Yeah.
0: We gotta stop.
1: It's annoying. Very annoying.
0: Yeah, but they're saying all the actors rethinking it.
2: Oh, man, that's crazy. Well, let's talk about the NBA, man. You know, if the Lakers starting to crumble, I'm talking about not just the team, but the whole franchise.
1: Mm.
2: I just think, man, you know, because a couple years ago they got sold. You know, Jerry sat down and gave it to his daughter, Jenny. Now, you know, LeBron is gone. So now, man, somebody just bought the Lakers for $12.5 billion.
0: Did they buy them?
2: They bought them, man. Josh Kushner and Bob Iger just bought the Lakers for a record $12.5 billion.
1: Dang.
0: Okay, let me tell everybody, first of all, Bob Iger, he used to run ABC News Channel, the whole channel, Disney. He used to run ABC Disney for years as Bob Iger.
2: Damn.
0: Josh Kushner is the brother of Ivanka Trump's husband. Her husband is Jared Kushner.
1: I knew I'd heard that name before.
0: Jared Kushner is Ivanka's husband. This is his brother. His name is Josh Kushner.
1: Oh, wow.
0: Yeah.
1: Dang. That's a lot of money.
2: That's a lot of money.
1: $12.5
2: billion. The fact that somebody got that.
1: Lord,
0: in their back pocket.
1: You just give me a taste of that money,
2: I'll
1: man.
2: I just want the crumbs.
0: I'm surprised LeBron didn't say he put some of his billion in that.
1: Oh, no. He's still playing.
2: Yeah, he's still playing.
1: Speaking of playing, can we talk about Ray J? It feel like Ray J get on the internet and just play all day is what he does, it feel like. Now, he was doing an interview the other day, and he was speaking about Diddy parties. Ray J said if he don't miss nothing else, he miss a good Puffy party.
4: Diddy parties.
5: There were times where there was nowhere else I wanted to be. So free Diddy.
6: What's up? I'm Ray J, and this is Swiped.
4: The Odyssey.
5: The Odyssey?
4: The new movie, Christopher Nolan movie. Runtime, 2 hours, 48 minutes.
5: And what is it about?
4: The Odyssey. Are you a movie guy? Do you like going to the movie theaters?
5: I'm a movie guy, but I like shooting them.
4: Orlando Brown.
5: I don't like Orlando. I gotta beat him up. I got a plan, and Zeus expects a great show and a great fight. And in order to do that, I feel like I gotta either win or I gotta lose drastically.
6: Oh. Well, no. I don't know. I like the baby oil cream, the thicker kind. There's baby oil where it feels like water. And water, the watery kind, I mean, you really can't, like, you know, Jack.com.
0: Okay.
1: Yeah, he definitely be playing all day is what it feel like on the internet. But somebody who is not playing, Michelle Obama, you know, she has her In My Opinion podcast with her and her brother Craig.
0: Mm-hmm.
1: She actually just announced it. It is official right now. Tomorrow, she said, on IMO podcast, we present to you the queen of hot girl summer herself, at Meg Thee Stallion. I'm not sure if y'all ready for it with the flame emoji.
2: Man,
1: Michelle Obama, Meg Thee Stallion, and Craig gonna be sitting down at the table.
0: Mm-hmm. I saw a video. Boy, Michelle Obama was looking good in a nice outfit.
1: She looks very beautiful.
0: Yeah, she looked good. You can tell she got her a stylist, but she was like, brother, you out? You on your own? Good luck on how you look on this podcast.
2: Damn.
0: No, for real. She walked in designer. Damn.
1: Her and her brother got the same mouth.
0: Yeah, you look.
2: Oh, yeah.
1: They got the same. Oh, they got the same mouth, don't they?
0: Yeah, they do.
1: I said, boy, them jeans strong.
0: Yeah. All right.
2: Tongue be in the way.
0: All right. Shut I'm going to keep it moving. Hey, guess what? Those right there are your five. We need somebody to play our $1,000 minute game. You answer 10 questions correctly with cash this morning at 833. Talk to Dee Dee.
2: That's 833-825-5233.
0: It's Dee Dee in the morning. 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
7: And we'll start in Franklin County, 81 northbound after exit 17 for Walker Road before you get to 997 Scotland. There was some construction in the right lane southbound on 81 after Route 16. The construction there was in the left lane, not causing too much of a delay. Everything's open by the time you get down toward Route 11, exit 3. Continuing south on 81, we're looking good into Hagerstown and point south down toward Martinsburg and Winchester. Northbound on 81 throughout the area in good shape. I-70 eastbound moving smoothly. Hagerstown to Frederick, 270 still good from Route 80 down to the truck scales. A little bit of volume, but not a major delay. Route 15 north and southbound between Emmitsburg and Frederick, no problems. That's traffic, and you're up to...
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0: right, it's Dee Dee in the morning. We're going to play our $1,000 minute game. We got us a contestant here in a second. But, guys, I thought this right here was kind of interesting. They said pizza came in second on a list of foods most likely to wreck your diet. Pizza. What comes next? Pizza and what else will wreck your diet?
1: Ooh.
2: Hamburgers.
0: No.
1: That's what I thought, too.
0: Mm-mm.
1: Spaghetti.
0: No. Oh, I made some good spaghetti the other day.
2: You still got some, too.
1: What food besides? Because pizza is very heavy.
0: Yeah.
1: Pizza is. Can we get a clue? A hint?
0: No.
1: Nah, damn.
2: Man, wreck your diet.
1: Golly. Okay,
0: pizza,
1: well.
0: You gotta get a hint? Uh-uh.
2: How about Cokes?
0: Who?
2: Coca-Cola.
0: No.
1: Oh, soda is really bad. Yeah. What's the answer? Go on, get us the answer.
0: You ready?
1: Yeah.
0: Chinese food.
1: Ugh, really?
0: You don't like Chinese? I love me some good Chinese food.
1: I like it. It's just low on my list. It's like 4-5.
0: No.
1: It's high on yours?
0: Yeah, I like Chinese
2: food.
0: It's
2: not high.
0: Yeah, give me some good Chinese food with a nice egg roll.
1: Really? Okay. But I always thought Chinese food was actually kind of good for you.
0: Because
1: it fills you up fast and they don't use a lot of like grease and stuff.
0: Like, what about Thai food? You like Thai food? I love Thai
1: food.
0: Too
1: spicy.
0: Oh, my God, I love it. I can't believe it.
1: You like spicy food.
0: I like spicy food.
1: Yeah, it's
0: you like Indian food? Indian food is good, too.
1: You know what? I do like a little bit of butter chicken.
0: Yeah.
1: I do like some butter chicken.
0: Now, the only one I'm not crazy for is Greek food.
1: Oh, really?
0: Yeah.
1: I like Mediterranean.
0: I don't know what it is. I think it's more of the dill and things like that I think I taste in it. I don't know what it is.
1: You don't like that pickle, huh?
0: Uh-uh.
1: Not too much of it.
0: Nah.
1: I knew it.
0: All right.
2: Just keep me some old good soul food and I'm good.
0: JJ, like the mog, crackling cornbread.
2: Boy, what you talking about? Cabbage.
0: Neck bones.
2: You know what?
0: Let's get into the game.
3: Gizzards. A minute to win it. With the $1,000 minute game, a Dee Dee in the morning exclusive.
0: All right, this is Jay. Hey, Jay.
4: What's going on? All
0: right,
2: Jay, what's good with you this morning, my brother?
4: Oh, man, slow boogie.
2: Slow boogie. On your way to work, or you just getting off?
4: No, I'm finna take these kids to school.
2: Man, are you glad they're going back to school now?
4: Yeah, I can sleep, get some peace.
2: Yeah. That summer will be hell on you, don't it?
4: Man.
2: Save a little money and everything.
1: Jay sound like he go get food without his kids all the time.
0: Right?
4: All the time.
1: When they in school.
4: And eat it in the car.
2: Yeah. Right. Why you drop them off?
0: Damn, Jay. All right, listen, we got some extra cash for you. Let's spin this wheel and see what we can get. Here we go.
5: DG. JJ from the SIP.
6: Trey G.
5: JJ from the SIP.
6: No bonus.
2: Hey, Jay, you don't need that money, man, because you finna get this $1,000 right now, man. Kuna I believe
1: Matata.
2: In you, brother.
1: Hakuna Matata.
2: Okay. Right. Now, look, man, if you don't know the answer, please say pass. We got time. We're going to come back to it, all right?
4: All right.
2: Let's get this early morning money. Here we go. Name something good that happened to you this week.
4: I woke up.
2: Hey, man. When was the last time you paid someone a compliment?
4: Yesterday.
2: Okay. What year did the first iPhone go on sale?
4: Oh, man, 2003.
2: Mm-mm. Uh-uh. Okay. Oh. What U.S. president appears on the $2 bill?
4: Pass.
2: Okay. What city is known as the birthplace of jazz? You heard me.
4: Utah.
2: Uh-uh, damn. Hell no.
1: Utah.
2: Hell no. Which black sitcom?
4: New Orleans.
2: Yeah, all right. Which black sitcom centered around the Winslow family?
4: Come on.
0: Pass.
4: Pass.
2: All right. How old is rapper NBA YoungBoy?
4: 24.
2: Uh-uh.
1: Keep going.
4: 25.
2: Uh-uh.
4: Damn, 20.
2: Don't worry about
4: six?
2: It.
1: There you go.
2: What movie quote? Yeah. Kimbo!
0: 4 out of 10.
2: Let me hold some. Yeah,
0: Four out of eight. Y'all didn't even get to 10.
2: Yeah.
0: You got half of them.
2: Utah threw us off.
0: Yeah, it did. Utah for jazz.
2: That threw us off.
0: All right, here we go.
4: Utah jazz. I was thinking about the basketball team.
2: Oh.
0: Now that you say it, it don't make no sense, does it? They call it Utah jazz.
2: It still don't make no sense.
7: Right. Ain't no jazz.
0: All right, here we go. You missed this one. What year did the iPhone go on sale? 2007. What U.S. president appears on the $2 bill? That would be Thomas Jefferson. Mm-hmm. All right. You missed this. Which black sitcom centered around the Winslow family? Family Matters. And what movie is the quote, kinfolk? Let me hold some. That would be J.J. Williamson from Johnson Family Vacation. Now, you got 4 out of 8. $10 every correct answer. We added $40, but you spun the wheel and got no cash.
2: Yeah.
0: All right. You know what? That's $40. No, nobody can leave our show with less than $50.
2: Come on,
0: Jay. $50.
2: Come on, Jay.
0: Right? You're a 50.

0: $1,000 winner. Why don't you do me a favor? Tell everybody the show that gave you a shot at $1,000.
1: DD in the morning.
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2: On 81 southbound, no delays from Shippensburg through Chambersburg and Greencastle into Hagerstown, south of I-70. 81 south looks good down to Martinsburg and Winchester. Northbound on 81 should find everything open and moving well. Virginia into West Virginia into Maryland. There was a work zone on 81 northbound after Route 16, exit 5 along the left, but it's not causing a backup at the moment. I-70 eastbound is looking good from Hagerstown to Frederick. 270 is going to be very slow, though, from Route 80 down to the truck scales. Route 15 north and southbound, delay-free between Emmitsburg and Frederick. Westbound 70, no delays, no accidents or incidents. That's traffic, and you're up to date.
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2: All right, y'all. This right here is Crystal. Hey, Crystal.
3: Hey.
2: Hey. So you hit us up and you were like, I want to be on the Mad Minute. Who are you going to make mad?
3: I'm going to make my granny mad.
2: What are you going to tell your granny?
3: I'm going to tell my granny that I went up to my car lot and they told me that I was behind. And they told me if I didn't pay, then they was going to take my car.
4: Hello? Can you hear me?
3: Uh-huh.
4: Okay, so, Granny, I came up here to my car lot to see, like, if they could fix that back tire on my car, but they told me that they wasn't going to fix it because I was behind on my payments. And I was like, I know I made my payments because I even had receipts. And she was like, well, it's not showing up here in our system. And then she was like, you need to come up with the money to make your car payment or we just going to throw all your stuff out of your car and take the car back. Okay, I don't have any money, Naina.
3: Hold on, Granny, because she come back in here and she cussing me out and stuff. She,
2: I don't know what they always do. She
3: got an attitude.
2: They always
3: come
2: up in here and do this, knowing they can't afford it. Let me talk to her.
3: They won't let me in my car.
2: Let me talk to her.
4: Yes, ma'am.
2: Hello, ma'am. Hi, this is Mrs. Applewhite. Who am I talking to?
4: You're talking to her grandmother.
2: Okay. Hi, ma'am. It looks like we got a problem. She said that she had a problem with her tire, but once we look through the file, she is behind. We need her to get the money up here today, or we are taking the car right now.
4: Well, honey, I'm going to tell you. I appreciate it.
2: Wait, hold on a second. I'm not your honey.
4: Ma'am, can you talk to me professionally? I listen to you. Give her a chance to go to work, and we'll try to
2: Ma'am, we already. She knew she couldn't afford this when she got it. She knew that your family didn't have the money to do it. You shouldn't have got the car and signed for it. So we are going to have to take that. We're going to need the money here in the next 10 minutes.
4: Oh, baby, you know.
2: No, I'm not your baby, ma'am. I'm not your baby. Can you talk to me in a professional manner?
4: God bless you, baby. Who do you think you're speaking to?
2: Do you understand who you're speaking to, ma'am?
4: I know who I'm talking to.
2: You need to shut up.
4: I'm going to kill every last one of y'all, Naina. Because this is this radio station. I'm going to hurt you. I'm going to hurt you real good.
2: Even if I work at the radio station?
4: I'm going to get every last one of y'all.
2: I know that's right. Hey, Verdale, this is the Mad Minute, girl. Yeah.
4: I'm going to get down.
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0: 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Hey, good morning. It's Didi in the morning. Everybody is here on a, what is today, you guys? Is it Thursday?
1: Thursday.
0: It sure is. No politics Thursday, right? Hey, listen, we got to get right into the hot topics because Shannon Sharp says, why does Shannon have a microphone? Why'd we give him a microphone?
2: Because people listening.
3: Yeah, podcast mics are affordable.
0: Damn it. They are. You can get them anywhere, right? Yo, Best Buy, Amazon, Walmart, Target, Walgreens. Damn. Right.
2: Timu.
0: Yeah. Timu. The mics we got, you can't get them anywhere.
2: Nah. We Timu. Built these ourselves.
0: Yeah, right. Yeah. Let's get into our hot topics, y'all. Here we go.
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0: 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So, biggest story in sports, right? There's two big ones. There's the L.A. Lakers.
2: Being sold.
0: Yeah.
2: And then my man, Russell Westbrook. Is hanging up his tennis shoes, his basketball shorts, and jersey. Damn. After 18 years.
6: This swing isn't finished yet. That's not a mistake. We left it this way on purpose. Because whatever's next, the mentorship, the foundation, the kids who are going to grow up wanting to move just like he did, that part hasn't been built yet either. Were you ever afraid of what happens after the game stops needing you? This wing isn't finished. Neither is he. And that's the point. Last question. Now that you decided

0: way.
1: I didn't know if that was for LeBron retiring. I was like, what is this?
2: Oh,
1: is this?
2: God. No, see, come on now. No. Russell hadn't actually put out a statement just yet.
1: Yeah.
2: But that video was pretty much the statement that he made.
1: 18 years he played,
3: 18
1: right?
3: years. No championship. He played for about 6 different teams.
1: Hold on a second. He had no championship?
3: No championship.
2: Yeah, no championship.
3: He'd been to 1 championship finals with the Oklahoma City Thunder.
1: And how many teams did he play for?
3: About 6.
1: And he didn't get no championship.
3: No championship.
1: So then y'all want to dog out my man who works at different teams and then can get championships.
3: Come on. Russell has never been considered a GOAT.
2: What?
3: You know what I mean? Not a GOAT.
1: I'm not going to.
3: Y'all going
1: to
3: tell you now.
1: All right, now. Scotty Pippen.
3: See, y'all going
1: to
3: make me take my teeth out now.
2: he sound like Scotty Pippen now.
3: Take my teeth out now. All right.
1: I don't feel like arguing this early in the morning.
3: I'm throwing tooths.
1: I don't know.
3: Tooths? Yeah.
1: Hey, let's talk about Carrie Hilson. What is it she said about Kelly Rowland and them?
2: She was basically talking about, you know, the past history that she's had with Beyonce and Kelly Rowland. They would not let that beef die from like 10, 20 years ago. She pretty much is talking about their history with each other. Check this out.
4: Has there been any, since you talked about it publicly, any outreach either on your end or on Beyonce's camp, mutual friend, you directly or anything to like just reach out or anything at all?
5: No. There's been conversations with some of the players involved, but not from her camp. I don't think it really mattered to her like that. You know what I mean? I just like to think that she has that kind of vision, you know?
4: I am curious, what was your relationship with Kelly Rowland?
5: We were fine. Mm. We were fine. It was fine. I never sensed or felt any like ill will from her to me about that. Like we got through that just fine.
1: Man, that girl's career is going to always be about her relationship with Beyonce. Have y'all noticed that?
2: Yeah.
1: It's like,
2: dang. And I think Carrie Hilson was a great writer in her own right. You know what I'm saying? Like, it was so much more to her than just that Beyonce beef.
1: I know, because she's like, damn it, can y'all let this go? It's 800 years later.
2: Big facts.
1: Hey, finally, Shannon Sharpe. What do you do on this microphone now?
2: Shannon Sharpe is basically interviewing a comedian, if I'm not mistaken.
3: Takara Williams, yes.
2: And he was speaking about passing gas in front of your partner and using the bathroom in front of your partner as well. Hold on now.
6: Pass gas in front of me.
5: Okay. Oh.
6: That's a no-no.
5: Okay. That's a no-no for me.
6: Yeah.
5: I don't do it.
6: You wouldn't pass gas in front of your man, would you?
5: No.
6: It's about, that's why you single. I'm going to be single then. Stay single.
5: You know, I've said this to women before. I said, men have us on a pedestal. We're the princesses.
6: Yes.
5: And they want to keep us up there.
6: Mm-hmm.
5: My mom always told me, a man should never know when you're going to the bathroom to do number two. And he should never know when you should never pass gas in front of him. That's what my mom always said.
6: Thank you.
5: Unless you sleep or something.
6: That's forgiven.
5: But deliberately, my mom just said it should never happen.
6: I might wake you up and say, you might need to go to the bathroom.
2: Golly. Okay. You can't pass gas in front of your partner, though?
1: Right.
2: I don't know how comfortable y'all are with each other.
3: Yeah. That's not true love to me.
2: Yo. I ain't gonna lie to you. I do agree with him a tad bit, like a little bit. I've never passed gas in front of somebody that I was dating. I'm just not comfortable with it. But if they do it in front of me, it's fine. It's 100% fine.
3: I'd be in the kitchen with you. Why are you cooking?
1: All right, fine. On that note, all right, everybody, listen, there you go. Those right there are your hot topics. Now, coming up next hour, a certain NFL player left a big impression on J.J. Williamson. 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Coming up, it's Didi in the Morning. 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
15: It's Dee Dee in the Morning on this Thursday. Looking for Trey G right now to find out what's trending with Trey.
16: Hey, I need more conversation around this right here because I don't feel like we pay enough attention to this. Lil' Kim has made it official. Now, I'm going to say this. Lil' Kim, 52-year-old Lil' Kim, has made it official. With her 26-year-old boyfriend.
15: Damn. Go Kim.
16: Yeah. Oh, wow. Now it's Go Kim.
15: I mean, I didn't say like go is a great thing. I mean, good for her. Go Kim.
16: That's insane. She just got her boyfriend's name tattooed on her neck. So now they are official. 52-year-old Lil' Kim and her 26-year-old boyfriend are now Instagram official.
17: Damn. What's the name on the neck?
16: I don't know. I got to get his name. Yeah. I do got to get his name.
15: Toddler.
16: Oh, God. Not
15: Toddy.
16: His name is Tay Brown.
15: See, I was close.
17: Tay Brown.
16: Toddy. Just start with a T.
17: And they call him underage.
16: Shut up.
15: Underage Tay.
17: Underage Tay.
16: Shut up.
15: All right. Coming up next hour, a certain NFL player left a big impression on J.J. Williamson. 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

0: give and take.
1: All right. Hey, good morning. It's Didi in the morning. And we need to have a conversation about moving on, according to J.J. Williams. Yeah. So you got into it with somebody, right?
2: I got into it, man. My best friend, Marvin.
1: Your boy. Not talking to Marvin.
2: Talking to Marvin. Man, so Marvin's sister is like my sister as well. Mm-hmm. Marvin's sister was best friends with my wife, Keisha, who passed away a couple of years ago. So I posted a picture of me and my friend online. During Halloween.
1: No.
2: And she had a problem with it.
3: Oh, wow.
2: She had a problem with it. So she reached out to me and like, JJ, what are we doing? We posting now?
1: No, she didn't, JJ.
2: I said, what are you talking about? I saw your Halloween picture, man. You had another female in there. I just want to know. Have you moved on already? Because
1: that is a Halloween picture from last year.
2: Right. From last year. So she called, man, and we were just discussing about moving on. I said, well, no, I mean, it was just a friend at the time and everything, man. So she had a problem with me posting another female.
3: Oh, wow.
2: Even though it's been 3 years.
3: Wow. Okay.
2: It's been 3 years. And you know what? I was like, well, Sharon, when do you feel like it's time appropriate for me to start dating again?
1: Now,
3: I don't know if that's on her to decide, though,
2: yeah,
3: at the same
2: it's
3: time.
2: Not. I mean, she is truly family, so, you know, right. I value her opinion.
3: And I get that.
2: I'm like, well, damn, Sherry, you know.
1: So what Sherry is looking at, which, by the way, we didn't just put her out there. Hey,
2: Well, I ain't going to say her last name.
1: Okay. but what Sherry is looking at, if this was last year during Halloween, that was 2 years since your wife had passed.
3: Right, that timeline.
1: So she's thinking 2 years is too soon?
2: Too soon.
1: For you to date.
2: To start dating, or you know, even you know, just going out on a date right now, man. So we went back and forth. Like, well, I had to let her know, like, hey, Sherry, I'm not trying to move on fast. I'm not for to get married. Right. I'm not for to move in with no one or nothing like that. But I would like to start, you know, getting to know somebody.
3: Yeah, and you should do it without having to feel guilty about who's watching and,
2: exactly.
3: know, should I post this or should I not post that? I want somebody to say something.
2: Yeah, man.
1: But you got to remember where Sherry's position is. She was your wife's bestie.
2: Best friend, and I get it.
1: Yeah.
2: I didn't say she was out of line or she was wrong. I mean, she just gave me her opinion and everything,
3: well,
2: so.
3: Well, you ain't got to say it. I'll say it for you.
2: Yeah.
3: I'll say it for you. You a little out of line.
2: Just a tad bit.
3: Not you.
1: Miss Sherry,
3: with all due respect, because I know that's your people.
2: Yeah.
3: With
2: man.
3: All due respect, Miss Sherry, you a little out of line. Just a tad. Just because I do know that that's your friend.
1: Yeah.
3: But at the same time, this is now my life.
1: Yeah.
3: Like, I honored my wedding vows with my wife.
2: Yes.
3: 100%. You know what I'm saying?
2: To death do we part.
3: To death do us part. I did my part of it. You know what I'm saying? Now it's time for me to go out and find my happiness. I have to be happy.
2: I want to be happy, and I would like to have somebody in my life.
3: Right.
1: I think the person that would concern me more than anything, more than, as Trey would say, Miss Sherry, the one that would concern me is your son and how he feels.
2: How my son feels.
1: To me, that's what matters more than anybody and anything.
3: Absolutely.
1: How does he feel about you dating
2: someone? And we have definitely sat down and talked about that, man. He said, Dad, you know, at first, I didn't want you to, you know, see anybody else.
1: Mm-hmm. Mm-hmm.
2: But I understand we must move on with our lives, man. You know, I think Mom would like for you to move on and find you another significant other in there. So he's fine with it. So I definitely got his blessings.
1: You think your wife would have wanted you to move on?
2: Absolutely.
1: Fast or slow?
2: Probably slow.
1: Yeah.
2: See, and I feel like I am kind of going slow.
3: I was about to say, I don't think 2 years is fast, though.
1: I don't either.
3: I don't think two years
2: is fast.
3: I don't think it's fast. I think that give yourself enough time to grieve, and then you dip your toe in the water. You see what I'm saying?
2: And, you know, and just a little pinky toe. I ain't trying to put the whole foot in yet. You know, the heel's still dry.
3: Oh, God.
1: I tell my husband, something happened to me. Let me tell you something. I'm going to need you to mourn me for a good 5-7 years, dude.
3: Oh, no.
2: Come on now.
3: Hell, God. He going to bring his other girl to the funeral.
2: Yeah.
3: They're going to be at the funeral looking at you.
1: There she go.
2: Look, she going to be going through a draw and find no bitch. What you want me to do with this?
1: You want to keep it or throw it out?
2: You want to keep this or you want I mean, because it's been 5 years now.
3: What you want me to do with this?
2: It's some grease on it now.
1: So,
2: we just had a, you know, go. We went back and forth. And, you know, no beef, nothing.
1: I agree with
2: bad.
1: You, but of I think course. 2 years is enough. I do. I think
2: do.
1: 2 years.
2: I do, too.
1: You yeah. know, if you're respectful, you've been respectful right. about it and everything. How right. about her family? How about your wife's family? How do they?
2: They gave me their blessings as well. Like, you are still going to be family, even if you move on and find
1: oh,
2: you
1: Oh, so Miss Sherry the only one hanging
2: yeah.
1: out.
2: Michelle, the only one hanging on right now.
3: Oh, Lord. Which I get it, though. Me too. Like you said, that's yeah, her friend.
1: That's her friend.
3: But I do like what Dee Dee said. Your son is really the only person.
2: And that's what my main concern, man. My son, how he really felt about me.
1: Well, I just want everybody to know something right now. Your DMs are about to just be flooded now. Now that everyone knows you out there and you open now. You ready?
3: Oh, yes. You outside?
1: You ready?
2: I'm outside.
3: You outside?
2: I'm outside.
1: Yeah.
2: I ain't trying to ride too far. But on my side.
1: There's a lot of ladies that would love to, you know, be that shoulder for you to lean on and
2: yeah.
1: cry on.
2: Yeah.
1: Give them your social media.
2: Okay. Go ahead. Holler at your boy. Let's see what's happening out here. Holler at your boy, the real JJ for the sip.
1: Two piece. Oh, you know they gonna holler now. You got that special too, and you making money? Man, got that comedy special?
3: That heel about to get wet.
2: Yeah, that heel.
1: Yeah, go hit him up, ladies. Go hit him up. He's back
2: handed.
1: Outside
2: I'm
1: now.
2: Outside.
1: All right, it's Dee Dee in the morning. 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
0: Your Thursday morning commute on I-70 eastbound between Hagerstown and Frederick is a good one. No accidents or incidents. No delays. Route 15 north and southbound between Emmitsburg and Frederick. No delays. 270 is under speed now. Southbound from after Route 80 down to the truck scales. Route 40 east and west between Hagerstown and Frederick. Should find everything open there. Westbound 70, Frederick to Hagerstown, delays free. And then we're also in good shape on I-70 both ways between Hancock and Hagerstown, just west of 81. That stretch is looking good. 81 southbound from Chambersburg into Greencastle through Hagerstown, no problems. And then continuing down toward Martinsburg and Winchester, we're good. Northbound 81 throughout the region is moving well with nothing in the way to slow you down unexpectedly. That's traffic, and you're up to date.
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0: Hey, it's Didi in the morning. Good morning. Trey G's here, also comedian J.J. Williamson. And guys, I love it. 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
1: Good morning.
0: All right, so listen, Bree knows everything. Brianna, I didn't just shorten her name.
2: Bree, you did.
3: Yeah.
0: Bree.
3: And look, you just met her. You just met her. Then she already Bree.
0: Yeah, Bree. Yeah.
3: But we just letting you know you a family.
0: Yeah, you're family.
3: You're family.
0: All right, so Brianna, let's talk about what are some of the stories you've been obsessed with entertainment?
1: All right, so if you ever wanted to get your lick back, and you know, I'm single now. I'm newly single.
3: Come on.
1: So,
3: yeah. Come on. What's up, gang?
1: I'm on the streets.
3: Okay.
1: All right, so Jada Waiter, who used to date Lil Baby.
3: Mm-hmm. Okay.
1: All right, she gives advice for people, you know, how to get your lick back. This is it.
4: There's literally only one thing, and this goes for platonic, romantic, family. One thing that you could do to somebody that has done you wrong.
1: Mm-hmm.
4: Disappear and get better.
1: Yes.
4: It only works if you get better. You can't disappear and go be your fucker. Become healthier, wiser, and just overall better.
1: And
4: that
1: that's
4: is
1: what I'm
4: truly
1: doing right now.
4: The only real get back.
1: Yes.
0: I like it.
1: Focus on yourself.
2: Yes.
1: You know,
2: okay.
1: You're slim, thick. You know, eat your veggies.
2: I like
1: drink your water.
2: Right.
1: You know, and lock in.
0: Okay, hold on a second. So, Brianna, that's what happens when you break up. You got to, like eat your veggies, work out, and get better.
1: Uh-oh. Color your hair, cut your hair, do what you got to do.
0: Is that what you did? You colored your hair?
1: That's and why I'm blonde now.
2: And then he going to be looking at your story like, why she wasn't like this when I was talking to her?
1: Yeah.
2: Ain't
1: that
2: nothing?
1: Because you had the old body. This is the new body.
2: Come on.
1: Listen up. Okay, so Carrie Hilson, she's reflecting on this past beef with Beyonce. And, you know, people don't know what happened, but that Turning Me On, do you guys remember that song?
2: Yo,
1: I think it was
2: 2008. 100%.
1: Yeah, so apparently her producer made her, like, bash Beyonce. And ever since then, it really put her career in a downfall. Listen to this.
5: Has there been any, since you talked about it publicly, any outreach either on your end or on Beyonce's camp, mutual friend, you directly or anything to like just reach out or anything at all?
6: No. There's been conversations with some of the players involved, but not from her camp. I don't think it really mattered to her like that. You know what I mean? I just like to think that she has that kind of vision, you know?
5: I am curious, what was your relationship with Kelly Rowland?
6: We were fine. We were fine. It was fine. I never sensed or felt any, like, ill will from her to me about that. Like, we, you know, we got through that just fine.
1: Okay. I can't believe it's been 10 years.
2: 10 years.
1: Like, why are we still talking about this?
0: Exactly.
1: She needs to just have a sit down with Beyonce, but Beyonce don't care. I'm like, does Beyonce even really know who you are?
0: Beyonce don't care about nothing. Like, when folks be talking about her online or anything, Beyonce don't ask her or answer any questions.
2: No.
0: She just continues to do her.
3: Yep. And we blame Carrie Hilson, but should we put any blame on the producer that made her force her to go ahead and do that song?
1: Right.
2: Yeah, because she was a young artist, I feel like, probably at the time.
3: Yeah.
2: But Carrie Hilson has a lot of experience in the game, too, so you would think that she would know better.
1: She's wrote for Neo. She's wrote for Usher. She's wrote for Keke Palmer, Britney Spears. Let's focus on that. Give me more. She helped write those songs.
3: Brianna, do you feel like she can overcome this? Is it pretty much over for her?
1: Yeah, if she stops talking about it. That's all.
3: Okay.
1: Well, look, listen. So Michael B. Jordan popped out with a British singer named Ray. Have you guys heard of her?
2: I heard of her.
1: I love her. Her voice is amazing. We all looking for our husband. Check this out.
7: Yeah, I gotta ask, is this love of witchcraft? Because, you know, Michael B. Jordan is a Baba La Wow. This past weekend, he popped out with Ray. Ray got something going for herself. Ray pretty. Ray got a voice. She got an operatic. How you say operatic? Alphabetic? It's an opera style voice. Wonderful singer. A lot of y'all probably ain't never heard of her. Ray has got the it, all right? Now, she's also got Michael B. Jordan. And she has a hit song out here called Where's My Husband? And everybody on social media is like, oh my God, they Ray found her husband. She found her husband. And you know me, because I know what's going on behind the scenes. I just want to tell Ray to be careful. So him strategically going after her, because you know men pursue women. She's calling out, looking desperate. Where's my husband? Her career is big, and nobody talking about Michael B. Jordan since that whole Lori Harvey damsel Idris scandal. And Michael just couldn't get rid of the stain that's in his drawers from sleeping with community.
0: She hates Michael B. Jordan. No, she didn't.
2: Can't stand him.
0: No, she didn't.
1: So they were at Six Flags together. You know, they went to Six Flags. Okay. But the thing is, apparently their team says that they're not actually dating, that they're just trying to get chemistry because they're working on a movie soundtrack.
2: Allegedly. But I had said that, though, like, Michael B. Jordan, like, she's not usually his type. Like,
1: yeah.
2: I feel like he go for, like, a less melanated type.
0: Well, how can you say that when he was with Lori Harvey?
1: Right.
2: But normally he goes for a less melanated type. That was one situation.
1: He don't have a type.
2: Cap.
1: I feel like, you know, he's a fine man. He can get whatever he wants at the end of the day.
2: Which is true, but what he prefers is another thing.
0: All right. Okay.
2: You see what I'm saying?
0: All right.
2: I'm going to pull up some pictures.
0: Rihanna, get ready. You're going to fight with this one.
2: Yeah.
0: I can already tell.
3: You better come over here.
0: And let me tell you something. He wins normally.
3: Yeah,
1: I'm from Chicago, so let's run it up.
2: Y'all trying to get me.
0: Y'all got to clap it up with this woman right here again from our affiliate station in Dallas, K104. Give it up for our insider media personality, Rihanna.
2: All right.
0: It's Dee Dee in the morning. A million.

0: Hey, it's Dee Dee in the morning. Good morning. Trey G's here, also comedian J.J. Williamson. And guys, I love it. We got to talk entertainment from our affiliate station in Dallas at K104 FM. Please welcome industry insider and media personality, Rihanna.
1: Good morning.
0: All right, so listen, Bree knows everything. Brianna, I didn't just shorten her name.
2: Bree, yeah, you did.
3: Yeah.
0: Bree.
3: And look, you just met her. You just met her. Then she already Bree.
0: Yeah, Bree. Yeah.
3: But we're just letting you know you a family.
0: Yeah, you're family.
3: You're family.
0: All right, so Brianna, let's talk about what are some of the stories you've been obsessed with entertainment?
1: All right, so if you ever wanted to get your lick back, and you know, I'm single now. I'm newly single.
3: Oh, come on.
1: So, yeah.
3: Come on, what's
1: I'm
3: up,
1: on
3: gang?
1: The, I'm on the streets.
3: Okay,
1: you know
3: okay.
1: What's up,
3: gang?
1: All right, so Jada Waiter, who used to date Lil Baby.
3: Mm-hmm. Okay.
1: All right, she gives advice for people, you know, how to get your lick back. This is it.
4: There's
1: right
4: literally only one thing, and this goes for platonic, romantic, family, for one thing that you could do to somebody that has done you wrong.
1: Mm-hmm.
4: Disappear and get better.
1: Yes.
4: It only work if you get better. You can't disappear and go be your fucker. Become healthier, wiser, and just overall better.
1: And
4: that
1: that's
4: is
1: what I'm
4: truly
1: doing right now.
4: The only real get back.
1: Yes.
0: I like it.
1: Focus on yourself.
3: Yes.
1: You know,
3: okay.
1: You're slim, thick. You know, eat your veggies.
3: I
1: drink
3: like
1: your
3: it.
1: Water.
3: Right.
1: You know, and lock in.
0: Okay, wait, hold on a second. So, Brianna, that's what happens when you break up. You got to, like eat your veggies, work out, and get better.
1: Uh-oh. Color your hair, cut your hair, do what you got to do.
0: Is that what you did? You colored your hair?
1: That's and why it, I'm blonde now.
2: And then he going to be looking at your story like, why she wasn't like this when I was talking to her?
1: Yeah.
2: Yeah,
1: because you had the old body. This the new body.
2: Come on.
1: I like it. Listen
2: it's
1: up. Okay, so Carrie Hilson, she's reflecting on this past beef with Beyonce. And, you know, people don't know what happened, but that Turning Me On, do you guys remember that song?
2: Yo,
1: I think it was
2: 2008. 100%.
1: Yeah, so apparently her producer made her, like, bash Beyonce. And ever since then, it really put her career in a downfall. Listen to this.
5: Has there been any, since you talked about it publicly, any outreach either on your end or on Beyonce's camp, mutual friend, you directly or anything to like just reach out or anything at all?
6: No.
5: No?
6: No. Not on, no. There's been conversations with some of the players involved, but not from her camp. I don't think it really mattered to her like that. You know what I mean? I just like to think that she has that kind of vision, you know?
5: I am curious, what was your relationship with Kelly Rowland?
6: We were fine. We were fine. It was fine. I never sensed or felt any, like, ill will from her to me about that. Like, we, you know, we got through that just fine.
1: Okay. I can't believe it's been 10 years.
3: 10 years.
1: Like, why are we still talking about this?
0: Exactly.
1: She needs to just have a sit down with Beyonce, but Beyonce don't care. I'm like, does Beyonce even really know who you are?
0: Beyonce don't care about nothing. Like, when folks be talking about her online or anything, Beyonce don't ask her or answer any questions.
3: No.
0: She just continues to do her.
3: No. And we blame Carrie Hilson, but should we put any blame on the producer that made her force her to go ahead and do that song?
1: Right.
2: Yeah, because she was a young artist, I feel like, probably at the time.
3: Yeah.
2: But Carrie Hilson has a lot of experience in the game, too, so you would think that she would know better.
1: She's wrote for Neo. She's wrote for Usher. She's wrote for Keke Palmer, Britney Spears. Let's focus on that. Give me more. She helped write those songs.
3: Brianna, do you feel like she can overcome this? Is it pretty much over for her?
1: Yeah, if she stops talking about it. That's all.
3: Okay.
1: Well, like, listen, so Michael B. Jordan popped out with a British singer named Ray. Have you guys heard of her?
3: I heard of her.
1: I love her. Her voice is amazing. We all looking for our husband. Check this out.
7: Yeah, I gotta ask, is this love or witchcraft? Because, you know, Michael B. Jordan is a Baba La Wow. This past weekend, he popped out with Ray. Ray got something going for herself. Ray pretty.

0: Shorty got a voice. She got an operatic. How you say operatic? Alphabetic? It's an opera style voice. Wonderful singer. A lot of y'all probably ain't never heard of her. Ray has got the it, all right? Now, she's also got Michael B. Jordan. And she has a hit song out here called Where's My Husband? And everybody on social media is like, oh my God, they Ray found her husband. She found her husband. And you know me, because I know what's going on behind the scenes. I just want to tell Ray to be careful. So him strategically going after her, because you know men pursue women. She's calling out, looking desperate. Where's my husband? Her career is big. And nobody talking about Michael B. Jordan since that whole Lori Harvey damsel Idris scandal. And Michael just couldn't get rid of the thing that's in his drawers from sleeping with community.
1: She hates Michael B. Jordan.
2: No, she didn't.
1: Stand him.
2: No, she didn't.
3: So they were at Six Flags together. You know, they went to Six Flags. Okay. But the thing is, apparently their team says that they're not actually dating, that they're just trying to get chemistry because they're working on a movie soundtrack.
2: Allegedly.
4: But I had said that though, like Michael B. Jordan, like she's not usually his type. Like I feel like he go for like a less melanated type.
1: Well, how can you say that when he was with Lori Harvey?
3: Right.
4: But normally he goes for a less melanated type. That was one situation.
3: He don't have a type.
4: Camp.
3: I feel like, you know, he's a fine man. He can get whatever he wants at the end of the day.
4: Which is true, but what he prefers is another thing.
1: All right. Okay.
4: You see what I'm saying?
1: All right.
4: I'm going to pull up some pictures.
1: Rihanna, get ready. You're going to fight with this one. Yeah. I can already tell.
5: You better come over here.
1: And let me tell you something. He wins normally.
3: I'm from Chicago, so let's run it up.
1: Y'all got to clap it up for this woman right here again from our affiliate station in Dallas, K104. 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
7: On 81 southbound from Chambersburg into Greencastle, no delays. Into Hagerstown, we're in good shape. There is a brief slowdown on the ramp from 81 south to go east on I-70. But south of I-70, 81 continues to look good down toward Martinsburg and Winchester. Northbound on 81, Virginia into West Virginia, Maryland, and Pennsylvania, looking good as well. I-70 eastbound, no delays, Hagerstown to Frederick. 270 is going to be slow from Route 80 down to the truck scales. Route 15 north and southbound between Thurmont and Frederick, no delays there. Westbound 70, Frederick to Hagerstown is looking good. And then west of 81, no problems on I-70 east or westbound between I-68 and Hancock and 81 near Hagerstown. That's traffic, and you're up to date.
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0: All right, listen, it's Dee Dee in the morning. Guys. All right, Trey G, JJ, we got to talk about something. I saw something online that said that sleeping together is not love.
1: Sleeping together is not love.
2: Like sleeping in the same bed intercourse.
0: Yeah, no.
2: Because sleeping together is defined by different people in different ways.
0: Well, hold on a second. I ain't heard nobody say intercourse. Well, in a long time.
2: You got them kids back to school
0: on.
2: Now.
0: Matter of fact, when I get home, I'm going to say to the husband, intercourse?
1: Yeah, I was about to say intercourse B.
0: Okay. All right. Thank you for that, Trey. I like that. That was beautiful. Here's something else. They said talking 24/7 is not love.
2: Oh, yeah.
0: Talking 24/7.
2: That's obsession.
0: They said, laying up ain't love. Laying up together ain't love.
1: No, nah. Come on. Where are you getting these from?
0: Listen, this is what they're saying. Going on dates is not love.
1: Man, stop.
0: Guess what they said love is? Love is actually seeing the absolute worst side of someone and still loving them the same.
1: Nah, I could do that. I could do that.
0: It's somebody making stuff happen for you when you can't. That's love.
1: Okay. I could do that.
0: Yeah. It's someone holding you and calming you down when you're pouring your eyes out. That's love.
1: Okay.
0: Mm-hmm. It's someone voicing all the good things about you when all you see are the bad things about you. Mm. That's love.
1: I like that. Okay, pour it into somebody.
0: Right? Come on now.
1: Come on now.
0: It's somebody making sure you're okay and somebody praying for you every day and night. That's love.
2: Yeah, I get it, but what is the other stuff then?
1: Yeah, for real.
2: What is that considered?
0: And then they finally said, it's someone that makes you laugh and smile when you feel down. They said, that's love.
1: I like that.
0: But all that other going on dates ain't love. Laying up.
1: Come on.
0: Laying up together ain't love. Well, intercourse ain't love, Trey.
2: I ain't gonna lie to you. More ladies need to read that list, what it sounds like.
0: Okay.
2: Because, boy, they just be after that bag, what it seems like.
1: That's it.
0: Yeah, that is love, though.
2: See there.
0: Now there's a love for that bag.
2: See what I'm saying?
0: There's a love for that bag.
2: See?
1: That's messed up.
0: Yeah, all right, fine. I just wanted to teach everybody real quickly what love really is.
2: I like that list, though.
0: Yeah, thank you.
2: I do like that
0: list. And shouts out to the word intercourse. All right, it's Dee Dee in the morning.

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1: Jay White, turn me up. Miami. That's all my scammers and my kid money.

0: Live 96.7. All right, let's get right to the hot topics. Good morning. It's Didi in the morning on this Thursday, No Politics Thursday.
1: Come on now.
0: Let's get into the hot topics, though, because did y'all see what's going on with Beyonce? Her and Jay-Z. Boy, these folks right here can't stay out of court. We got to tell you about it. Here we go.

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2: So first, let's talk about Chicago Bears.
3: Player. Yeah, man, my man Donnell Wright, man, he got to the bag. He got to the bag, man. He just signed an extension with his, the Chicago Bears, a huge contract. Mm. Now, a lot of people, man, when they get these contracts, man, they get asked, man, what you going to do with your money? What you going to do with your money? Man, you will love what this man said, what he'll do.
4: Before we start, obviously, you're going to ask about contract. First and foremost, obviously, the only person I want to give thanks to is Jesus. So,
5: you got to know your personality a little bit. All pro, you like, okay, what's it like to be rich?
4: It's just money. It doesn't get me into heaven, so, you know.
2: All right. You know what? That was humble.
3: That was humble.
2: It was wonderful, but it's just money?
3: Then
2: give it back.
3: He gonna say he gonna ride out with it now.
2: Yeah, okay.
6: And then he talking about the only person I want to give thanks to is Jesus. His mama like, somebody else.
2: Who drove you to all them games when you were kid and the practice and everything?
3: Right. Who couldn't go out no more because of you?
6: No, that's very admirable though.
3: Yeah, for real.
6: You don't see like morals like that nowadays. Chasing clout and the bag.
3: And the bag. So I thought that was love, man. Shout out to him, man.
2: I heard Beyonce got some problems, y'all. Did y'all hear about it?
6: Yeah, definitely do, man. She is being sued. We talked about this a couple days ago. She actually is being sued from her last album, Renaissance, right? Okay. There was a guy who basically is saying that she used a sample from the album without his permission, and it belongs to him. Check out the sample, I guess. Please.

0: system.
1: I'm one of one. I'm number one.
2: Please do not be alarmed. Remain calm. Do not attempt to leave the dance floor. The DJ booth is conducting a troubleshoot test of the entire system. Somehow, while the party was in progress, an unidentified frequency.
3: So let me get this straight. That's his, and then it mixed in with Beyonce's, I take it.
4: Right, absolutely. The song is called Alien Superstar off of her Renaissance album, and now the guy is saying, basically, I want my part of that money.
3: Because she sampled his.
4: Without permission, yeah. Oh, so now she's going to have to pay him what it looked like.
3: Right. Yeah.
5: Because he might have a point. It sounds like he got a case.
4: Yeah, might have a point.
3: And she'll just, you know, she probably made how much money off of that album?
4: Ooh, millions on millions.
3: And then she'll
4: give
3: him about, okay, I'll give you $5 million, now leave me alone.
4: I'll take it.
5: Me too. I'll leave you alone.
4: For that 2 seconds worth of work, I'll take it.
3: Let's talk about Adrian Bronner. What's the story with him?
4: Yeah, so AB is now a streamer. You know, he was like a boxing champion at one point.
5: Was really good.
4: Boxing champion at one point. Then he went down. Career just went down the drain. He started losing a bunch of matches, all type of stuff. And he lost all of his millions. Well, now that he's streaming, he's making a lot more money. And a lot of those people who were leeching off of him before are now trying to spin the block and come back on him.
6: Shit just been crazy. Everybody in need. I'm about to do a couple more favors, then I'm going back to being broke, man. Y'all wasn't calling me and asking me for nothing. Now, everybody just need me to pay a bill or pay for something. I don't mind it. I don't give a f***. It ain't s***. But damn, I'm just watching thousands leave my account. I ain't talking about my intermediate friends or intermediate, you mean, family. Like, that's the, I don't even look at that as like, I'm going to do that regardless whether I got it or I don't.
4: Yeah, so it's very mindful, too. You got to be mindful of them leeches that's around you.
3: Didn't we just hear from Michael Irvin who said that he has 7 homes that he has for family members and ain't none of them paid no rent?
5: Yeah. So he's been paying rent for them for 30 years.
3: He said that's the difference between a black athlete and a white athlete. Yeah. We're taking care of family members.
4: Yeah, 100%.
3: Because guess what? Most of the time, it's first-generational wealth.
4: Absolutely, absolutely. And you got to be mindful because they'll bleed you.
3: Yeah, family will bleed you. They'll bleed you dry. And then you ain't got nobody to call when you're trying to, like, I need help.
4: Facts.
3: All right, listen, coming up next hour, should kids be allowed to have their cell phones at school? We'll get into that next. It's Dee Dee in the morning. It's Dee Dee in the morning on Live 96.7, brought to you by Fat Daddies in Hagerstown. 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
15: Hey, so Trippie Redd and Coi Leray.
14: Oh, Lord.
15: Dee Dee, you a Coi Leray fan,
14: I am.
15: You?
14: I think she's so beautiful.
15: Yeah.
14: And wait a minute. I just saw, you know she's in the Rock and Roll Hall of Fame?
15: Really?
14: Oh, no. Coi Leray's, I need to put this up. I got to post it. I went to the Rock and Roll Hall of Fame in Cleveland last weekend, and Coi Leray's got an outfit that she wore that paid homage to all of the female rappers on it and stuff. It's really dope, but she's in the Rock and Roll Hall of Fame. I love her.
15: I didn't know that. I know her dad is Benzino.
14: Yeah.
15: I know a lot of people don't realize that about her, but now she's going through some drama on social media with her baby daddy, Trippie Redd. He's another rapper out of Ohio. And he was saying that Coi Leray is stopping him from seeing their baby girl that they share together.
14: And that baby girl is juicy.
15: Is she?
14: She's beautiful and juicy, baby.
15: Oh, God. Well, yeah, he put out a couple tweets basically saying, tell that B that won't let me see my baby that I need to see my daughter. He also said that she is putting a narrative out there that he doesn't want to see the little girl, that he's not trying to make efforts, and that he actually is trying to make efforts to see the girl, but she's blocking every single attempt that he makes.
14: Mm-hmm.
15: So, We gonna have to see what goes on, mm-hmm. man, with old Coi Leray.
2: Well, I seen picture of Triple Ray at, man, yeah. That's a scary sight, though.
14: Coi trying to protect her baby from seeing that?
2: Yeah, wait till the baby can walk first.
14: Before it sees daddy.
2: Yeah.
15: Uh-huh. That shouldn't matter.
2: It'll be a regular old day. It'll look like Halloween.
14: All right. 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We got to have that conversation next. It's Didi in the morning.
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0: Good morning. It's Dee Dee in the morning, and good morning to Trey G. Ooh. And good morning to comedian JJ Williamson.
1: Uh-huh.
0: Appreciate you listening this morning. I need to talk to all the parents right now. If you're a parent, listen up. And if you're a child, a teacher, if you just have an opinion, listen up right now.
1: Yeah, we need you.
0: Did y'all see that they're talking about a lot of school districts across the country? And a lot of states are implementing bell-to-bell bans on cell phones and personal communication devices for the school year.
1: Yeah.
0: You know, school just started, and we're hearing about it. If you haven't heard, take a listen at this.
2: New this year at all Texas schools, cell phones will be banned during the school day. That includes cell phones, smartwatches, and earbuds. And Longview ISD.

0: PTSD. Devices must be powered off and stored from arrival until dismissal. Over in Tyler ISD, they were already operating under a phone-free policy last year.
1: As Kansas students head back to school, there's one thing they'll have to leave behind, their cell phones. A new statewide law means personal devices have to be turned off and stored somewhere students can't access them. For elementary students, phones generally have to stay in a backpack, classroom storage, or another designated area. For middle school students, devices can be stored in lockers or school-designated storage. And for high school students, there's another option, leaving the phone in their vehicle. KCK Public Schools spent $150,000 on cell phone lockers, while Olathe spent $40,700 on locked storage cabinets.
2: So that's the question, you guys. How do you feel about it? Because, again, they're saying cell phones, smartwatches, earbuds, headphones, they're restricted. And now the devices have to be powered off, stored away in backpacks, lockers, or specialized magnetic locking pouches. So if you're a parent, you can't contact your child during the school time?
3: That may be the only setback that I can think of, man. I mean, you know, I think these kids are so addicted to social media and their phones, man. I mean, it's a huge distraction. You're supposed to be there to learn. Supposed to be there to learn, man. So, but, yeah, for emergencies, man, I mean, maybe have access to get out of it if you need it for emergencies. But for school, I'm cool with that. I'm cool with the restriction, taking the phone, man. I mean, you know, hey, let's get this education.
2: Right, like get in there and just learn
3: and learn and concentrate, man.
2: What about you, Trey?
4: I kind of go back and forth on it, but I would lean more so towards now. Like, I would want my phone during the day. I think some people, like, they do rely on it just for a comfort thing. You know what I'm saying? I ain't even really just got to be on it. Maybe I just look at it. Maybe I just have it. Maybe I just hold it. You know what I'm saying? Teach them self-control, because when you get out in the real world, when you get out in the real world, it ain't no, at these jobs and stuff like that, it ain't no,
2: we gonna lock your phone up in the pouch.
4: Yeah, leave your phone in the car. We gonna lock it in the pouch. Yeah, ain't none of that. It's self-control. So teach them self-control. If you pull your phone out and you distracted by your phone while you in class, you should be reprimanded.
2: But what about if you're a parent, right? And the way we see some of the incidents, you know, unfortunately, that happen in schools and school shootings or anything.
3: That's my only issue with it. Yeah.
2: You mean to tell me that your child can't get the phone to call mommy?
4: And we
2: got to
4: rely on administration or the teachers. Like, I get it. I get it. It's a distraction. I do get that it's a problem and it's a big problem that needs to be addressed. But I don't know if this is the perfect way or the best way.
2: I don't know either. Then I'm going to ask all the parents right now. If you're listening this morning, you know, it's the beginning of the new school year. And now there are a lot of states implementing this. No cell phones.
4: Right.
2: They locking your baby's cell phones up in pouches and things and telling them you can't take it out the backpack. How you feel about that?
4: And, like, Apple Watches, too. You can't even have your Apple Watch on. Like,
3: damn.
4: I can't even have my watch. Nope. You know what I'm saying? Like, I might use that to count steps or, like, for health reasons.
2: All right. I need to know right now. If you're on your way to work this morning, you're listening to us, parents, maybe you're dropping some kids off at school. I'm curious what you think about this. And they're saying this is being implemented all over the country. You're seeing a growing number of school districts now and certain states implementing bell-to-bell bans on cell phones and personal communication. As a parent, what are your thoughts? You agree, disagree with this? Let us know right now at 833-TALK-TO-DeeDee.
3: That's 833-825-5233.
2: Talking about banning cell phones in school. Give us your thoughts this morning. It's DeeDee in the morning. 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
5: 170 eastbound. No delays now. Hagerstown to Frederick. No accidents or incidents along the way there. Route 15 northbound. Getting pretty slow now up from I-70 to Rosemont Avenue. Southbound 15 from Thurmont into Frederick and down toward I-70. No delays at the moment. 270 is going to be slow from Route 80 to the truck scales. Route 40 east and west between Hagerstown and Frederick looks good. 70 westbound Frederick to Hagerstown. And then west of 81 between Hancock and Hagerstown. I-70 moves well east and westbound. 81 south from Chambersburg into Greencastle through Hagerstown. And then in toward the Martinsburg and Winchester areas, no problems there. 81 and northbound throughout the region, moving smoothly so far this morning. That's traffic, and you're up to date.
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1: Turn me a little bit.

0: All right, so here's the deal. We were talking about this. You know, they're saying that there are a lot of school districts across the country that are now starting to ban cell phones in school. They're saying no cell phones. Now they're talking about no cell phones, smartwatches and things. And what they want them to do is power them off, store them in backpacks, lockers, or they're putting them in those locking pouches.
1: Right.
0: Where the kids can't get their phones.
1: Yeah.
0: So what do you think? As a parent, what are your thoughts about that? Do you agree or disagree? Hey, good morning. Who's this?
2: Good morning, Dee Dee. This is Nicole.
0: Okay. Nicole, what are your thoughts? Do you agree with this as a parent or when you think about these kids in school, you think they should take their phones?
2: I do think that they should take their phones, and that's just for safety reasons because in this world, there's a lot that's going on. So I feel like if something happens at school, my child should be able to reach out and let me or her father know.
0: Mm-hmm.
2: Or even if something happens at home, like an emergency family accident, someone passed, how can I get a hold of my child if you guys have her phone powered down and locked away?
0: Right.
2: To a certain extent, I do. Mm-hmm. But then, again, for other issues, personal issues, things that's going on in this world, I do not agree.
0: Right. Yeah. So it's hard to figure out where to stand on that. All right. Yeah. Thank you very much for your call, Nicole. I appreciate it. Darren, what are your thoughts?
3: Down.
0: What do you think about this? They taking these phones from these kids. You agree or no while in school?
3: Oh, yeah, I agree, man. Because, you know, these kids be egging on these teachers and be trying to record them and all that kind of good stuff. I mean, get these teachers fired, man. We need these teachers out here in these streets.
0: Nice.
1: Not all of them. Some of them do be wrong and some of them deserve to be recorded now.
0: Yeah. Yeah.
1: Some of them do be
3: I feel you.
1: They be doing some crazy stuff
3: in the class. That devil's advocate over there. I ain't mad at you, big dog, nigga. Don't do your thing, dog.
1: Ain't no devil's advocate.
3: Big shout out to Lakers ISD, man. They showed up today.
1: Yeah. Nah, big shout out. But I ain't no devil's advocate, really. Like, that's really the case. A lot of these teachers sometimes do be wrong. Like, the one teacher that tried to, like, fight one of the kids one year in the school. Like, I get it. That ain't how you handle a situation, though. Give them an office referral.
3: I ain't mad at you, but I'm telling you, man, these kids, hey, they going through something right now, man.
1: Sure.
3: Just pray for them all and keep these cell phones out their hand, man.
0: All right. All right. Thank you, Darren. I appreciate that. This is Londell. Londell.
4: Good morning.
0: Good morning. Your thoughts. What do you think about this? Because they're saying a lot of schools across the country are now implementing something called bell-to-bell bans on cell phones and personal communication devices where they're locking them up in pouches, powering them off. What do you think about that? Is that a good deal or no?
4: Now, I remember why they first started letting them have in the begin with all the school shootings. I need access. I need to be able to know that he's okay. And I think they should not do that. They need to come up with another deal. And another thing, them teachers, they get caught on those cameras a lot, too. So I need to know all that. So I think they need to, keep the phones
0: keep
4: on and find another
1: real
4: way.
1: Deal.
0: Yeah, you want them kids to keep them phones on, Londell?
4: For sure.
0: For sure. All right. Thank you very much for your call.
1: There was one time in the classroom, the teacher, she was using the N-word. Mm-hmm. And the kids recorded her using the N-word. And nobody would have probably ever believed them kids or ever known that had they not have recorded it.
0: So, wait, hold on a second. Trey's like, let them have them phones so they can record them teachers.
5: Them teachers.
0: Forget cheating.
5: Yeah, because
0: forget if there's a shooting in that school or anything like that. Or is locked down. Trey's like, let them record them teachers.
1: That's not what Trey's saying.
5: There's been too many sprinkles of the N-word around here.
1: You twisted Trey words. That ain't what Trey's saying.
0: I know that's right, Trey. Trey's speaking third person now, too.
1: Yeah, got to. Because you be speaking lies.
0: Okay, you know what? Yeah, I speak lies. Melanie!
6: Good morning.
0: Good morning. What are your thoughts on this? They're talking about taking these kids' cell phones, locking them away, turning them off, powering them down. Do you agree with this while they're in school?
6: I'm like half and half. I agree with, you know, of course, because kids do a lot of things on their phone. They play, when they fight, they take videos.
0: Mm-hmm.
6: But me, I'm from Jersey, and this is very different from us over there.
0: Mm-hmm.
6: Like, to be honest, it's a little terrifying.
0: Mm-hmm.
6: And Jersey is not as much, so it's just scary that our child can't reach out to us. God forbid there is an emergency.
0: Yeah.
6: We have to rely on teachers.
0: Mm-hmm.
6: Sometimes teachers have a lot on their plate, and especially when there is an emergency like that, who's thinking straight?
0: They're not thinking about
6: every single student. So it does scare me a little bit. I do understand that, you know, of course, they need to have restraint, not use it all the time. But it is scary when, God forbid, there is an emergency. You have to rely on someone else to let you know about your child.
0: Yeah, I agree with that. That's a good point. Thank you so much for your call, Melanie. I appreciate it. So that's what we're talking about this morning. Many school districts across the country and a growing number of states, they've implemented, if I could talk, bell-to-bell bans on cell phones.
1: No, we ain't finna sit here and act like that word ain't get stuck in your nose.
0: Damn, he said in my nose.
5: In your nose. And I think it was that left nostril.
0: Damn, my words travel up. They don't just come out my mouth. They go through my nose.
5: Right. You know how a smoker be smoking cigarette, blow the smoke out of their nose, then trickle it up in their nose?
1: Yeah.
5: That's what your word
0: did. My word is doing.
5: Yeah.
0: All right. Schools are doing this.
5: Four letters.
0: Across the country, bell-to-bell bans on cell phones and personal communication devices for the new school year. Your kid has to lock their phone away in a locking pouch. Are you in agreement with that?
1: Mm.
0: What are your thoughts this morning? 833-TALK-TO-DEEDEE.
5: That's 833-825-5233.
0: More of your calls coming up. It's DEEDEE in the morning. 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
7: On I-70 eastbound, no delays now. Hagerstown to Frederick, no accidents or incidents along the way there. Route 15 northbound, getting pretty slow now, up from I-70 to Rosemont Avenue. Southbound 15 from Thurmont into Frederick and down toward I-70. No delays at the moment. 270 is going to be slow from Route 80 to the truck scales. Route 40 east and west between Hagerstown and Frederick looks good. 70 westbound Frederick to Hagerstown. And then west of 81 between Hancock and Hagerstown. I-70 moves well east and westbound. 81 south from Chambersburg into Greencastle through Hagerstown. And then in toward the Martinsburg and Winchester areas, no problems there. 81 and northbound throughout the region, moving smoothly so far this morning. That's traffic, and you're up to date.
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0: Good morning, Didi. In the morning, you already know we've been talking about this whole situation. You know, they were saying that now they're banning cell phones for a lot of kids in the school. And they say this is many school districts around the country. You guys know that, right? Growing number of states have implemented bell-to-bell bans on cell phones, personal communication devices for the new school year. They're saying that the kids will have to actually power off their phones, store them away in backpacks, lockers, or specialized magnetic locking pouches. Mm. So we just want to know this morning if you are in agreement with that. Hey, good morning. Is this Trey?
1: Yeah, this is Trey.
0: Trey, meet my Trey over here. Trey G, this is Trey.
2: Beautiful
1: What's
2: name.
1: What's up, Trey? What's good with it?
2: Beautiful name, big dog. I ain't going to even lie to you.
0: Trey twins. Yeah. All right, listen, twin. Twin.
2: Listen, twin.
0: What you think about this? What, you agree with them with taking these cell phones or what?
1: I agree. As a father of six, I agree.
0: Really?
1: So, I mean, so my oldest, she's in eighth grade now. And my rule of it is she don't have to worry about the phone. I took the phone.
2: Damn.
1: She only gets the phone when she at home. So as a parent, if you don't agree, I say you follow the rules, because as Trey G was saying, you got to teach them in this world. Mm-hmm. You know, when you get on a job, if the job say you can't have the phone while you on the floor, then you got to abide by that. But as parents saying you can go ahead and take the phone to school, you telling your child that you don't agree with the school and they can do whatever they want.
0: Mm-hmm.
1: And they're going to take that and they're going to run with it in their older adult life. So I say do what the school say. If you don't like it, then move them to a place where they don't have to do that.
0: Okay.
1: So, I mean, I agree with it 100%.
0: All right.
2: I see that point. I see that point, Trey. I like that point, Trey.
0: Thank you very much. Trey, the father of six, he said. Six kids.
2: Trey been out there working, boy.
0: Handy.
1: I'm trying to tell you. 1, 2, 3, 4, 5, 6.
2: Come on. I'm trying to tell you.
0: Six. Thank you, Trey. Thank you. We appreciate you, twin. Here's Maya. Hey, Maya.
3: Yes.
0: All right. Listen, what do you think about this? Now they're saying school districts across the country, though, are taking these kids' phones and putting them in magnetic locking pouches, storing them away in backpacks and lockers. Are you okay with that?
3: No, ma'am, I'm not.
0: Why?
3: And my son not even old enough to go to school.
0: Uh-oh.
2: Damn.
0: What's the problem? What you see is the problem with this?
3: I just feel like, what if there's an emergency? Mm-hmm. Kids have allergies. In my hometown, it was a track meet, and they had practice, and they made the girl, like, continue to run, even though she was dehydrated, and she ended up passing away. So it's just, like, a lot. Like, and I just feel like sometimes the teachers, they don't understand.
2: Yeah, that's a good point.
4: Yeah, it is.
2: That's a good point. There are certain kids that need certain things, got allergies and stuff like that, asthma.
0: Yeah. Good point. Thank you so much for your call, Maya. I appreciate you listening. So, it's interesting, though, because a lot of parents are really concerned about this.
2: Yeah.
0: And it seems like it's 50-50. You know what I mean?
2: I feel like a lot of the fellas kind of agree with it, and then the ladies are like, nah, the kids might need their phone.
4: Phone.
2: You know what I'm saying?
0: Mm-hmm.
4: How about...
0: What?
4: Is there any way maybe, like, unlock them during when you're changing periods and then lock it back up when you're getting ready to go back into the class?
2: I think
4: unlock
2: how they do.
4: Them. Yep. You know, just something, that, you know, to just compromise and meet them halfway.
0: I just feel like it's too much going on in the world.
4: It is.
0: And you want to have contact with your child.
4: You want it, But you also want them to make sure they focus
0: and they learn.
4: You want them to learn, too.
0: Because they keep saying that this generation ain't learning nothing. Yeah. Y'all know this, right?
4: Yeah. And right now, man, these phones are truly a distraction for kids these days.
0: They can be.
2: Mm.
0: Well, good luck with that, everybody. Shouts out to all the parents. Shouts out to all the calls this morning. We appreciate it. If you couldn't get through on the phone lines, I always say find me online at Didi in the morning.

0: From City Park to South Mountain and all over the 301, it's Dee Dee in the Morning on Live 96.7. All right, listen, it's Dee Dee in the Morning. Good morning.
1: Hey, good morning.
0: There is Trey G, also comedian J.J. Williamson. And guess what? From our affiliate out of Dallas in K104, guess what? From Chicago, our girl Brianna's with us.
2: All right.
0: Come on. She done been around the world and now, yeah.
3: Sure have.
2: Come on.
0: Originally from Chicago. Yeah. Mm-hmm. Let's see. Lived in San Diego.
3: Yep.
0: Where else?
3: Columbia, Missouri. Mm-hmm. And Los Angeles.
0: Yes. Mm.
1: Now, y'all know she from that South Side, so hide any valuables that you have.
2: Shut up.
3: He's slick with it, you know?
0: Hey, speaking of, has anybody heard about Chris Brown and Usher in this after party that's supposed to be going down in Chicago?
3: I'm going.
0: Y'all, we got to get into it. Let's go.
4: Let her cook.
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0: Before we even get to that, can we talk about Keri Hilson, who's been on this whole interview thing? You know, Brianna, you were talking about it earlier with us. So I guess she was talking about women who are dating basketball players. Did you see this?
3: Yeah. She was saying that women were dating basketball players, they need to be careful. And I feel like she needs to be healed. But check this out.
6: Obviously had a very public relationship with Serge Ibaka. Yeah. You know, when you think of like Megan Klein, Armani, Coco Jones, Glorilla, like all the girls, right?
7: Yes.
6: What is some general advice you'd give to the music girlies pursuing relationships with athletes based off of your own experience?
7: Oh, Lord. What some of these athletes live is like what I coined the underworld, which is a lot of access to random, meaningless sex.
6: Yes. Mm-hmm.
7: You know, and a lot of advances by like some of the world's most beautiful women. And they get that treatment everywhere they go. Every hotel they check in, they get numbers from flight attendants and waitresses, and like everywhere they go, it's being literally thrown at them, right? If they are partaking in those activities and it rubs your spirit wrong, like, know that you can leave. Know that it's not the best that you can do.
0: Brianna, you don't think she's healed from it?
3: I don't.
0: Why?
3: Because I just feel like, why are you talking about it? I think, you know, look at Sierra. I think she's doing good. I feel like not every woman is in this situation, but whatever he did to her, she's going through it because she talks about it often.
2: Yeah, facts. And I ain't going to lie to you. Sometimes I do feel like, this is the unpopular opinion, but I do feel like sometimes it be the women too. Like they might just, you might be, sometimes you do just kind of like project those things on athletes or like your partner. You know what I'm saying? Like I might be the most faithful dude in the world, but because you feel like it's some temptation around me, I'm going to cheat.
0: And now you say it and now you're like this. Well, if you're going to accuse me of it,
2: I might as well.
1: I should have cheated. Because we sure got four road games back to back.
2: Shut up.
0: Lionel Richie, though. Y'all saw this about Lionel Richie throwing shade.
2: Yes, indeed, man. He was at one of his recent concert stops, and he was talking about basically Usher and Chris Brown's R&B tour. Okay. He said they think they doing something new, but we was doing that back in the gap.
8: And Usher and Chris Brown, see, they trying to do something new. Earth, Wind, and Fire, we were doing that back 40 years ago. The only difference is between then and now, we didn't go to jail.
0: Somebody said, honestly, he said, the only difference is somebody said is 40 years.
2: 40 years.
0: That's the difference.
2: I love how passionate he said, new.
0: Lionel, okay, all right.
1: Sit down, Lionel.
0: Although, I will say this, though. Honestly, when I watch Chris Brown and Usher do what they're doing on those beds, y'all remember about 10 years ago or more, R. Kelly was in trouble for that. People were protesting his concert.
2: Yeah. Oh, really?
0: Because of he was getting women on beds and doing all that kind of stuff.
3: But Chris Brown, he's fine. Yeah. That's the difference.
2: Wow.
3: That's the difference.
2: Wow.
0: She said he's
3: fine.
0: That's what makes it a difference?
3: Yeah, I mean, I'll go out there. I'll just call me up.
0: Let me ask you this. Brianna, if you were like the girl that went up there with Usher, about a month ago?
2: Yeah.
0: And you really wanted to get on stage with Chris Brown, would you have reacted the way she did?
3: No, I'm going to do my big one so Chris Brown can see it. Hello.
2: Hell no.
1: Chris said it could have been a twin band.
3: Hello.
0: Hey, it could have been a baby band.
1: It could have been a baby band.
0: She missed her beat.
1: Right.
0: She was going to participate.
3: Because now you look bitter. It's like, you know what I mean? Like,
0: but even though she wanted, the girl wanted to be up on stage with Chris Brown, but it was Usher, you still would have played the role,
3: I'm going to play the role.
0: Okay.
3: Because you never know. I mean, she got her little 5 seconds of fame.
0: Yeah.
3: But now Chris Brown you don't look fun. You don't look like you want to have fun. You just look like you want me. You want to be thirsty.
2: You look like Chris Brown going to be like, hey, call her back up here.
0: I like the way she acted with Usher.
2: Yeah.
0: Call her back.
2: Get a round two going. All right. No.
0: Hey, listen, coming up, we got to talk about that after party. Have y'all heard the commercial for the after party that Chris Brown is doing in Chicago?
2: Ooh.
0: We'll let you hear that on the way. It's Dee Dee in the Morning. 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
8: Good morning. Good Thursday morning. It's Dee Dee in the Morning. By the way, before we get into what's trending, I got to tell everybody listening to us in Monroe, Louisiana.
9: Ooh.
8: This weekend, it's all about comedian J.J. Williamson.
9: It's going down. I will be at the Laugh Till You Cry, Volume 4 comedy show at the Monroe Civic Center at the Jack Howard Theater. Come see your boy. Now, you laugh at me each and every morning, mm-hmm. Monday through Friday.
10: Mm-hmm. Come on.
9: Come see me uncensored.
10: Come on.
9: Come see me with a little Woodford Reserve in the system. Huh? Come on. You think I stumbled now? Come to the show. So, man, make sure y'all grab those tickets. Spread the word, man. Jack Howard Theater this Saturday, Monroe Civic Center.
8: All right.
9: Be there.
8: Monroe, make sure you're there. What you got? What's trending, Trey?
10: Hey, you know that Diddy documentary is trending once again because he's actually suing the producer that was in the documentary. Lil Rob was his name.
11: Oh, wow.
10: He's actually suing Lil Rob because he said that Rod leaked video to 50 Cent in order for 50 to make that documentary. So even though Diddy is locked up, he's saying, look, man, I was betrayed by one of my former producers and now I want some money.
8: But then you betrayed that former producer, though, Diddy.
10: Oh, God.
8: So it's a double betrayal.
10: It's
8: they
10: like
8: both betrayed each other?
10: Chicken and egg conversation,
8: okay.
10: Ain't
8: right.
10: It?
8: Yeah.
10: Two wrongs don't make a right, though.
8: True.
10: Come on. Yeah,
8: all
10: look
8: right.
10: At you. You got to pay for that.
8: Mm-hmm. But it makes us even.
10: All right. See,
8: it may not make you right, but it makes us even.
10: As women mad.
8: I know it.
10: As women mad.
8: All right. Hey, listen, we got cash this morning. Play our $1,000 minute game and win our money at 833. 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
1: She ain't even all that. Like, I ain't even like that.

0: All right. Hi. Good morning, Didi, in the morning, guys. Let's have a conversation about some kids.
1: Mm.
0: So we've been, no, and I'm going to say this. We saw this like a couple of months ago where a guy exposed where these kids couldn't read certain words. Y'all remember that? Was it a student who did that or something?
2: I think it was a student. Yeah. He had put on his social media account like these kids trying to read this like placard.
0: Mm-hmm.
2: And they couldn't read some of the words or sound out some of the words that was on there.
0: Right.
2: In the sentence. Yeah.
0: So now we got a guy who was a teacher now, right?
2: Mm-hmm. Yeah.
0: Now who is this guy?
2: Now his name is Darius Cooks.
0: Mm-hmm.
2: He was actually a Instagram like influencer. He used to do like food reviews all across Instagram. He actually got like a really bad reputation for being a scammer on IG, which is now why a lot of people are kind of coming at him for like making a career jump to being a teacher.
0: Okay.
2: You see what I'm saying?
0: Uh-huh.
2: So he is in Houston, Houston ISD. He's a teacher in Houston ISD, and he posted on his Instagram page the other day a video of him crying, basically talking about how the kids in HISD cannot read, and they are seniors in high school.
0: No.
2: Listen to what he said.
3: I just finished a 3-hour class. We have what's called block, and block is where first and second periods are combined for subjects that need it. And so I literally broke down in the middle of class because I'm teaching seniors. These kids are leaving high school and going to college, hopefully, after they finish. We had 2 paragraphs to read, 1 sentence complete to write. I gave them the sentence stems. I simply don't know where the problem is. This is only seniors who simply cannot read and seniors who cannot write.
2: Mm. Which is insane to be a senior. You about to graduate. You about to be in the real world, go to college, or like, you know, get in the work field, and you can't read or you can't like write properly. Like, that's a huge deal.
0: Sad.
4: And what were these teachers doing? So they just pushed them on through?
2: Pretty much. Yeah, pretty much.
4: Wow.
2: Yeah.
0: But I always thought that that nowadays you have to take a test in order to get past a certain grade, don't you?
2: I think you do, but I guess at certain points, you can still basically get bumped up to the next level. And you got summer school. If you complete just certain things, then you still get bumped up, even if you don't pass the standardized test.
0: But didn't they say that, you know, COVID took us back, took a lot of students back, right? Remember, a lot of kids weren't really learning well from home and
2: 100%.
0: This and that. They also just came out and said, what is this, Generation Gen Z? Gen Z now is...
2: Not as smart or not as bright.
0: Okay, I don't want to break it down. Dumber.
2: Yeah.

0: predecessors. They're dumber. Damn. They know what they're saying. They're saying that, honestly, yeah, they're really saying the Gen Z. They say normally a generation does better than the last.
1: Absolutely.
0: Right? Normally the generation that's coming up is going to do better.
1: Yeah.
0: This generation, they said, is not. It's Facts. Doing worse.
1: Yeah, and we've heard conversations like this. I ain't going to lie. Charleston White has said some things about this generation not being able to read, or like literacy levels not being where they need to be. You know what I'm saying? Well, when Darius did that, he set off this whole like social media like firestorm. This woman actually responded to what he had to say and why he was getting so much criticism about saying that these kids could not read.
2: The local media not covering the story because y'all were talking about him being a scammer. And then they start going and digging and seeing that he doesn't have certifications, even though he's claiming he did. It's online. You can see. And then my other thing, I started seeing people saying, what's going on with y'all schools in Texas if he can be a teacher? What's going on here is that we are under a state takeover for no reason other than our governor just wants to keep his grip around this blue county of Harris County, Texas, where Houston is. And so under this state takeover, Mike Miles has run off a bunch of teachers. There's a teacher shortage in Houston. And so they have teachers who don't have certification in classes. You work for HISD. You can't get on the internet talking about this. These are kids. They have privacy rights. You're sparking a whole conversation about whether HISD is effective. Like, there's all these different things. And because he's very good at social media, he knew how to turn on the tears and all the theatrics and all that. I couldn't even watch all that video. I said, okay, I couldn't even watch it all. And so now it's this whole debate about whether he's right or not. Mm.
0: Well, the debate is if he's right, teach these kids how to read then. You worried about the wrong thing.
1: But I think the thing is, too, if the kids can't read, you as the teacher, it's your responsibility to be teaching them. Not get online and cry and moan about they can't read. Teach them how to read.
0: But on one hand, then you're crying and moaning, and you're basically telling the parents, why don't you teach your children how to read, too? Some of this just on the teacher.
1: Oh, a lot of it is not. Yeah. I think a majority of it is on the parents because you got to do some of the learning at home as well. But I think he just gets a bad rap because people don't like Darius.
0: Yeah, it sounds like it. Yeah, she sounded like she just didn't like him at all.
1: Sure.
0: She said he turned on them tears. I see that too, though, on social media.
3: I ain't know you can turn them on.
0: Yeah,
3: though.
0: There's a lot of people know. You know how. You know how to turn on tears. You know how to give us a fake cry to hell.
1: Big fake.
0: All right, thanks for that, Trey. Appreciate it. It's Dee Dee in the morning. The best part of your morning is coming right back. More Dee Dee in the morning next on Live 96.7.
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0: right, it's Dee Dee in the morning. We're about to get into our $1,000 mini game. Got us a contestant giving you some cash this morning. Matter of fact, as we play our $1,000 mini game, you can play along in the car. We don't mind that, all right?
1: At all, yeah.
0: Hey, guys, listen to what they're saying. I thought this was kind of interesting. According to a report, and tell me if this would be you guys, 35% of Americans, and let me just say this, these some overconfident Americans. These some overconfident Americans. You ready?
1: That's the land of us.
0: All right, 35% of Americans say they're confident they could

0: land a plane in an emergency?
1: I knew you was gonna say that. Yeah, I knew you was gonna
0: say
1: that.
2: Could you? I think I could.
0: You could. You do, really JJ. Could. What you? What, really?
2: Yeah.
0: What you think? How you gonna do it?
2: I'm just gonna, you know, relax, man. Stay. First of all, I'm gonna stay calm. Mm-hmm. I'm not gonna panic. Mm-hmm. And I'm just acting like I'm driving.
0: Mm-hmm. I'm just going. When I look in there, I don't know if there's a steering. Is there a steering wheel in there?
2: Nah, ain't no. I mean, yeah, it's a steering wheel.
0: I always thought they have that little lever.
2: Nah, but now they got. Nah, hell no. That ain't guiding nothing.
0: Yes, it does. That lifts you up. That little handle thing. That
2: lifts you
0: like
2: up and down.
0: Yeah,
2: but you
0: like
2: got
0: a stick shift.
2: Well, what turn you then?
0: Oh, okay.
2: The steering wheel.
0: Oh, the steering wheel. They got steering wheel.
2: Yeah, they got steering wheel.
1: I think they do have a steering.
0: It's tiny.
1: Thing. Mm-hmm. It's not that thing
0: not
1: that you're talking about.
0: Yeah.
1: No, it's not a wheel. It's like half of a wheel.
2: Half
1: almost,
2: of a wheel.
1: Right?
0: But there is that thing that you lift up and down.
1: I think that controls the acceleration.
0: Or how you land.
1: How you land.
0: Yeah.
1: I think that controls the acceleration.
0: So, clearly,
1: I couldn't do it.
0: Hold on a second. Clearly, we're not confident that we could land the plane. Hey, JJ says we
2: can.
1: We going to land it all right in the Hudson.
2: Right. Now, you're going to be missing a wing. Somebody might fall out.
1: Shut up.
0: Let's get into the game.
3: We got the answers. We got that bread. $1,000 all for you with the $1,000 Minute Game. Exclusively on DD in the Morning.
0: Hello, is this Lakeisha?
4: Yes.
0: Lakeisha. Hey, Lakeisha. Hey, Lakeisha, real quick, do you have a, good morning. Do you have a hobby or anything you like to do for fun?
4: Not really, just watch game shows on TV.
0: Oh, really? What's your favorite? What's your favorite game show?
4: Family Feud.
2: Oh, I love Family Feud, too.
0: Yeah. You like your Family Feud. You don't like to gamble or anything like that?
4: Oh, absolutely.
0: Oh,
4: well. I'm all a gambling app. Absolutely.
1: What do you, she said, absolutely.
0: So what do you do? Like, when you go to a casino, what do you play?
1: Slots.
4: Roulette.
0: Oh, roulette.
1: I
4: always bet on black.
0: Yeah. Somebody else told me that a long time ago, too.
1: She sounds like a real gambler,
0: yeah,
1: too.
0: Yeah, she does. Roulette.
2: Always bet on black.
1: How much do you normally, like, spend or, like, you know, lose when you go to the...
4: Oh, we ain't
1: going
2: to
4: talk about that.
1: Oh, dang.
2: Dang.
0: Like, okay, Lakeisha, if you win this $1,000, how much of this $1,000 would you take to go gamble with?
1: Be responsible.
4: Oh, probably about $200 so I can flip it on roulette.
0: Good for you.
1: That's not bad. Not bad.
2: Flip it.
1: See, but that's on the low end. You know, women be lying, too. I ain't going to lie to you. They be like 200, and then that 200 turn into 5.
0: Mm.
1: Real
2: easily.
4: I already know.
2: Yeah.
4: I already know.
0: All
4: right. Take it out the back pocket.
0: All right, let's see if we can get you some cash. Here we go. Let's spin the wheel.
5: JJ from the SIP.
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2: Mm-hmm.
1: All right, Lakeisha, we're going to give you some money to put in that brazier of yours. I'm going to read you the 10 questions. If you don't know the answer, what you going to say, love?
4: Pass.
1: That's right. Then we're going to spin the block, answer it again, and we got to go fast. Sound like a plan?
4: Sounds like a plan. Let's
1: do it. Let's get paid. Name something good that's happened for you this week.
4: Oh, I got a raise.
1: There you go. When was the last time you paid someone a compliment?
4: Yesterday.
1: What year did the first iPhone go on sale?
4: Ooh, 90, 91, 92, 93, 94.
1: What U.S. president appears on the $2 bill?
4: Ooh, Carver? Franklin? Nope.
1: Pass.
4: Pass.
1: What city is known as the birthplace of jazz?
4: Memphis? 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
1: Mm, which black sitcom centered around the Winslow family?
4: Oh, The Phantom Menace.
1: There you
2: go.
1: How old is rapper NBA YoungBoy?
4: 26, 27.
1: There you go. What movie is this quote from? Kim Fogg, let me hold something.
4: Oh, Friday?
1: Uh-uh.
4: Pass.
1: What was the fifth question that I asked you, number five?
4: The birthplace.
1: There you go. Spell the word camouflage.
4: C-A-M-O-F-L-A-U-G.
1: Mm-hmm.
4: Ah.
1: Well,
4: no.
0: Nope. Five out of ten. Five out of ten.
1: Not bad.
0: What you missed was this one. You missed this. What year did the first iPhone go on sale? 2007.
2: Yep.
0: What U.S. president appears on the $2 bill? Thomas Jefferson.
2: Yep.
0: What city is known as the birthplace of jazz? New Orleans. What movie is the quote, Kenfo, let me hold something? That's the Johnson Family Vacation. And then camouflage is C-A-M-O-U-F-L-A-G-E. Mm-hmm. Okay?
1: You was close, though.
0: Yeah. All right. Well, here's what you got. You got 5 out of 10. You're going to get $10 for every correct answer. That's $50. You spun the wheel, got extra 20. $70.
2: Thankful.
1: Right.
2: Be thankful now.
0: $70. Right. Won't you do me a favor and tell everybody the show that gave you a shot at $1,000?
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0: Good morning, Didi, in the morning, guys. You know what? We love to put the spotlight on our small and black-owned businesses all over the country.
1: And
0: We got to talk about somebody here, and this is very interesting because it's getting really, really popular. And it's really all about permanent makeup. You've been hearing a lot of women talk about it. Here from Alley-Oo Artistry, please welcome Sambi Alley-Oo.
2: Thank you for the warm welcome.
0: Absolutely. I love it. Sambi.
3: She got good energy.
0: She does. I love that name, Sambi. Yeah.
2: Thank you.
0: All right, so Sambi, let's talk about this. You know, permanent makeup is becoming really popular right now, right?
2: Yes, it is. Yes, it is. It's a really big thing. Women, you know, nowadays just want to wake up and look done.
0: Yeah.
2: You know, the Beyonce line, I woke up like this. Mm-hmm. That's what permanent makeup is offering to women. So instead of spending like hours in the morning filling in your eyebrows or, you know, trying to put on your perfect lip, you can just wake up to that for the next 3 years of your life.
1: Oh, wow.
2: Saving so much
1: time.
0: Yeah,
1: wow.
0: Okay, so let's talk about that. Lip neutralization. What is that exactly?
2: So lip neutralization is a procedure that is this, like, with permanent makeup. And what it does is we use the science of color theory, and basically it targets hyperpigmentation in the lips. So for anyone who's like a smoker, who has, you know, the dark lips from that, or like over the course of time, if you, the lips have darkened, or just as women of color, sometimes we have a little bit more pigment in our lips, and which is not a bad thing at all. Right. You know, it's beautiful, but sometimes women want more of like a fleshly, pinker looking tone for the lips. So it neutralizes the dark undertone, and then it brings out that fresh, natural pink look for 3 years.
3: Wow. Come on. You can tell she's passionate about what she's doing. I like this.
4: What did you see back in the day that made you realize you wanted to do this for a living? Is it one particular person you saw or something you saw online? What made you want to go in this field?
2: That's a good question.

0: or anything with your, you know, lover, right. you gotta hold off on that so the lips can actually heal, because it is almost like a tattoo, but not like a tattoo, because we don't go into the skin as deep. We go into the first layer of the skin. And so what that does is it removes that first layer, and you have to treat it as is an open wound. So it needs to, like, give that time to heal. Same with the brows. The brows has more of a 2-week healing process. And then with the brows, you know, it peels and everything. And then from there, the color sets in. And then my clients always say, you know, they get compliments because people are looking at them like, how are your brows this perfect? What did you do?
1: Yeah, I need to get mine done. So you do the microblading, microshading. Which one?
0: Yes. So I do the microblading, microshading, and ombre brows.
1: What are ombre brows?
0: So ombre brows is like if you were to wake up in the morning and just fill your eyebrows with like a pencil, it gives that effect. So like from the light look into like a nice bold look. Microblading is more so like hair strokes. Like mimicking hair like strokes with the blade. So if a person has like sparse brows in the front, they get that hair strokes and it looks like, you know, natural. That. So there's different techniques for each woman, and you know, also I've done men.
2: I have done men too. Literally just
0: boy brows, lips as well. So men come to me as well for it.
1: If it's a guy who has dark lips and he's been smoking, he didn't burn them up and they pink right here.
0: Exactly.
1: Y'all know what I'm talking about.
2: Is it harder to do like dudes' lips, or is it about the same for dude and women?
0: It's about the same because it's the same tissue. It's lip tissue.
2: Okay.
0: Yeah.
2: Okay.
3: What's the turnaround? How long would it take place?
0: The procedure itself for the lips is a 3-hour procedure.
3: Okay.
0: And then for the brows is a 2-hour procedure.
3: Oh, wow. Are you putting them to sleep or they gotta stay?
0: They're getting numb, so they're not feeling anything.
3: Okay.
1: So now where are you located? 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
0: So it's located. 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
1: Okay.
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2: Come on.
0: Or click the link in the bio to book your appointment.
1: Ladies, if your man his mouth then got burned up and smoking them blunts, you gotta send it to her.
0: Mouth. Okay.
1: Get them lips right.
3: You got Monday at 9 over.
2: Monday at 9.
1: JJ needs to go.
2: He's stupid.
1: Y'all clap it up for this woman.
3: Absolutely.
1: Sandy Aliyu. Hey.

0: Catch my boy Ryan Smetzer later on this afternoon on Live 96.7. All right, let me stop everything. Good morning, Didi in the morning, taking our last look at our hot topics.
1: Come on.
0: We got to get into what Kerry Hilson said about basketball players and some of these women dating them.
2: Miss Kerry,
3: that was crazy.
0: She's changing the whole perspective. We got to get into it now. Here we go.
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0: First, we got to talk about Shaq. I guess so. Shaq is talking about the NBA and what it's like today. Is that right?
2: Yeah, my man Shaquille O'Neal, man. You know, he's not really a big fan of this today's NBA. Mm-hmm. He want to try to make this year, NBA right here like the old school. And he's not feeling it.
6: You miss playing basketball still ever?
7: Not against these cupcakes. They're all cupcakes. Write it down, tweet it, Instagram it, Facebook it, I said it.
6: Has all of this side of your life, business, filled a little bit of the space of what it was like to be an athlete at the highest level? Or is that something that was never able to be replaced once you retired?
7: I'm having more fun. I'm learning more. I'm doing it with the greatest shooter in the world. He would be my Jerry West or my Larry Bird in business for me. And all we do is win championships.
6: John Stockton.
7: No, John Stockton hasn't won a championship. Oh, no disrespect to John.
6: Good point. I didn't know he was won a championship. Yeah, I meant more size, frame.
7: No.
1: Dang.
8: Wow.
1: Yeah.
8: Yeah. But Shaq has done a lot, man. Mm-hmm. He's done a lot.
2: He's still doing a lot.
8: Facts.
0: I think I just saw something where Shaq now has something that he's doing with Rooms to Go.
8: Oh, really?
0: Like he has an audio thing or something like that where you could get a nice system and everything by Shaq.
8: Between him and Snoop Dogg, they just completing side missions at this point. Because Shaq got candy. He got a chicken spot. Shaq's just doing everything that he want to do.
2: Papa John.
8: Oh, I forgot about that.
2: And now he with Rooms to Go. And they ain't got a bed for him. Man, he got something with Rooms to Go.
8: No, he can't fit in them couches.
2: Hell no.
0: Kerry Hilson is out here. She's got something to say about NBA players, too.
8: Yeah, she actually was trying to offer a little bit of advice to baller wives. She pretty much was saying with all these entertainment women who are now getting with NBA and NFL players, she's saying, look, you got to be mindful and you got to watch them around these other women.
9: Obviously had a very public relationship with Serge Ibaka. Yeah. You know, when you think of like Megan Klein, Armani, Coco Jones, Glorilla, like all the girls, right?
10: Yes, yes, yes.
9: What is some general advice you'd give to the music girlies pursuing relationships with athletes based off of your own experience?
10: Oh, Lord. What some of these athletes live is like what I coined the underworld, which is a lot of access to random, meaningless sex.
9: Yes.
10: You know, and a lot of advances by like some of the world's most beautiful women. Mm-hmm. And they get that treatment everywhere they go. Every hotel they check in, they get numbers from flight attendants and waitresses. And like everywhere they go, it's being literally thrown at them, right? Uh-huh. If they are partaking in those activities and it rubs your spirit wrong, like know that you can leave. Know that it's not the best that you can do.
0: You hear that life she's describing?
8: Man.
0: She's like, whether it's a flight attendant, a waitress is giving them numbers, some of the most beautiful women in the world, and it's hard for y'all men to turn away, huh?
8: It's a good game, but I do feel like she implanting that seed, in other people's relationships, because that might not be everybody's reality.
0: Mm.
8: You know what I'm saying? Might not be everybody's reality. Stop it.
2: Baby, glad I wasn't in the league.
0: I'm going to just say this. I work with radio folks, and I done seen things with radio men.
8: Oh, my gosh.
0: Now.
8: Sometimes it ain't the men. It's the women around those men.
2: Yeah.
8: Yeah.
0: But y'all can only run. You can only run so fast, though, huh?
8: What you mean?
0: Women. Y'all can only run so fast for some of these women, though, too.
8: And some of us have a lot of self-control to where we wouldn't even think to cheat on our significant other. Black men don't cheat.
0: Let's move on.
8: I don't know how many times I tell you. Black men don't cheat.
0: All right, whatever, Trey.
2: At all.
0: All right, I'm going to move on. Hey,
2: maybe light skin.
0: Let's move on. 50 Cent, what's the story with 50?
8: There's a guy coming out. He basically works for the NYPD back in the day, and he was saying that they tried to really arrest 50 Cent.

0: numerous times, but they could not get anybody in 50 Cent circle to flip on them.
1: I went after 50 Cent, I can't tell you how many times. I got to his managers, Chris Lighty. I got to, but we went after everybody, his bodyguards. We just couldn't get him to cooperate. And he had all these like really bad dudes after. A guy named World, who was Lil' Kim's boyfriend slash sociopath. He was shooting at 50 outside of a hotel in Jersey City. He had all the guys from Murder, Inc. Records after them. Benzino, I don't know if you ever heard of Benzino. He was a rapper who owned Source Magazine. If you ever heard of the Source Awards, the Source Magazine.
2: I've heard of Source Awards,
1: He had beef with 50 Cent. He was part of, he was gunning for him. I mean, it was just ridiculous. Like, while we're trying to do a case, all these other things are happening.
0: Damn. Yeah, put it in perspective for you, man. Yeah,
3: so don't nobody want to say nothing about 50, huh?
0: Which is good. That's how your inner circle should be.
3: Oh, no. Diddy's mad. He's sitting here going, how come nobody protected me?
0: Yeah, he had a lot of leaks.
3: Yeah, he did.
0: But you did a lot of people wrong, so.
3: All right, listen, coming up, we're going to shut the show down next. It's Didi in the morning. It's Didi in the morning on Live 96.7, brought to you by Fat Daddies in Hagerstown. 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
1: Back to Didi in the Morning on Live 96.7. All righty, we're done. The show is over. But what did we learn today? Trey, you remember anything that we talked about?
2: Yeah, we learned that Meg Thee Stallion, she sat down with Michelle Obama, had an Eminem podcast, and she was speaking about how Queen Latifah is now like her, she's Queen Latifah's understudy at this point.
1: Okay, what about you,
3: And I learned Magic Johnson said, man, what'd I do? I sold Starbucks back to Starbucks after I made millions and millions of dollars.
1: Yeah.
3: What I do?
1: I know, exactly. We also heard from Lionel Richie, who was saying that what Chris Brown and Usher are doing, that they, him and Earth, Wind & Fire and the Commodores did that 40 years ago.
2: With
3: them afros.
1: Yeah.
2: Lionel said, ain't nothing new they doing.
1: That's what he said, yeah. We also found out about 52-year-old Lil' Kim dating a 26-year-old man.
2: Yes.
3: Ain't nothing wrong with
1: it. And then tattooed his name on her neck.
2: Yeah, they got their names tagged.
1: Yeah, yeah, we found out about that as well. Hey, listen, tomorrow on the show, get ready. We got a dope discussion for you. We also got cash, laughs, and more. Meet us right back here on Didi in the Morning.
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40 was such a bang. All of my ops, they diss. 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I'm tryna get back in the flesh. Yeah.

0: I mean, you can't have a Throwback Thursday without two kind of perfect throwback artists. Yay, Lauryn Hill. 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
1: 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It's the Ryan Spencer Show on Live 96.7. And honestly, like, it was supposed to be like rainy and gross today and tomorrow and the next day and onward. Like, it was supposed to be such a hideous week, and it's turned out to be honestly kind of decent. Like, last night, Midweek Music and Market was fantastic. Barely a cloud in the sky. Awesome music. I pet like six dogs. Like, it was a wonderful night. We were supposed to get rain. So honestly, hallelujah to Mother Nature. Thank the good Lord that we got good weather. So many great things going on all around downtown and all around the Hub City. Let me know what you're getting into today, tomorrow, into the weekend over there. 301-797-7302. And of course, as always, it is a Throwback Thursday. So let me know what throwback songs you want to hear too.
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2: Summer's not getting away from us too much. 85, a little muggy, down to 71 later tonight. 81 in showers tomorrow. 82, a little bit of sprinkles Saturday and 87. And a little bit rainy on Sunday. That's your Up City forecast. Lila on Live.
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0: The Hump City's Live 96.7. It's Ryan Spencer's show on this fabulous Thursday. It is Throwback Thursday presented by Sheila's Jewelry and Loan. 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And let us know what songs you want to hear all throughout the afternoon.
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0: the Hub City's Live 96.7. It's Ryan Smetzer's show. Happy Thursday. So many great things going on this week. So many great things going on to wrap up the week with Dee Dee in the morning. Dee Dee's date fail, hot topics, and a wrap up of the week with $1,000 Minute. If you've never played with Dee Dee with the $1,000 Minute game, you gotta go check it out. 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She'll give you a call. You'll play. You'll win some cash. I mean, like, you still win no matter what. Like, it's so great to see how she plays $1,000 Minute. 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Right here on Live. 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
2: 81 from Hagerstown to Shippensburg is clear. 81 from Hagerstown to Martinsburg, that's clear. On 70 between Big Bull and Frederick, no issues eastbound or westbound. On 11, from the West Virginia state line to Chambersburg, no crashes. Now on 9, you're at speed from Hedgesville to Charlestown. And no delays being reported on 1630 or 316. That's traffic, and you're up to date.
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12: Cloudy, 81 for the rest of your afternoon, down to 71 later tonight. Same goes for your forecast tomorrow. 82 in showers Saturday and 87 and rainy on Sunday. That's your Hub City forecast, your Cash2Go trendsetter after Drake.

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0: 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Turns out Budweiser said, let's make beer with baseball bats. Yeah, last night, of course, was the Field of Dreams game in Iowa, and they decided to do a thing called Beechwood Reserve, a lager aged with Major League Baseball bats. Yeah, actual bats, which is one of those ideas that sounds either genius or like someone lost a bet in a brewery. And honestly, for a Field of Dreams game, I kind of love it. You got baseball in the cornfields, nostalgia everywhere. Now your beer has spent quality time with equipment from the sport. But I do have one major question. Can you taste the baseball bat? Like, does it have notes of oak, leather glove, sunflower seeds, and a faint whisper of take me out to the ball game? Either way, it's a commitment to a theme, and I'm always in love with a commitment to a theme.
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7: 81 from Hagerstown to Shippensburg is clear. 81 from Hagerstown to Martinsburg, that's clear. On 70 between Big Pole and Frederick, no issues eastbound or westbound. On 11 from the West Virginia state line to Chambersburg, no crashes. Now on 9, you're at speed from Hedgesville to Charlestown. And no delays being reported on 1630 or 316. That's traffic, and you're up to date.
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ice and chill. Damn. They tryna cover it up like a quilt. 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That's just how I

0: 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Get on those throwback requests, 301-797-7302. It's the Ryan Spencer Show. And of course, a shout out to Sheila's Jewelry and Loan over there on Virginia Avenue and online at Sheila'sJewelryAndLoan.com for taking care of us with making sure that Throwback Thursday happens every single week. 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
2: 81 between Hagerstown and Chippensburg. You're not tapping the brakes northbound or southbound. On 81 between Hagerstown and Martinsburg, southbound lanes are clear. But on the northbound side, you'll find stop-and-go traffic from Halfway Boulevard to Route 40. On 70 between Big Pole and Frederick, eastbound, clear. Westbound, on and off the lanes between Downsville Pike and 81. On 11 from the West Virginia State Line to Chambersburg, you're good to go. On 9, at speed from Hedgesville to Charlestown, and no issues being reported for 1630 or 316. That's traffic, and you're up to date.
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4: 84, your high, dropping to 71 later tonight. 81 in showers tomorrow. 82 and rainy Saturday, and 87 in showers on Sunday. 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
2: Schools are banning energy drinks. Yeah, I don't know if this is happening specifically in Washington County. I do know they're banning phones in a very particular way, but energy drinks, I don't know. But a lot of school districts around the country banning energy drinks on school property. They say it's a safety concern because they can raise heart rates and disrupt behavior. And honestly, I can picture the exact classroom that caused this policy. Like an eighth grader walked in at 7 a.m. holding a giant neon can. And by second period, he reorganized the desk, started a podcast, and challenged the substitute teacher to a race. Kids already have natural energy. We don't need to add pre-workout levels of caffeine to algebra. And look, I get that teenagers are tired. School starts early, sports go late, homework exists. But there's probably a middle ground between I need a little help waking up and my beverage has lightning bolts and a warning label.
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12: 81 between Hagerstown and Shippensburg, you're not tapping the brakes northbound or southbound. On 81 between Hagerstown and Martinsburg, southbound lanes are clear, but on the northbound side, you'll find stop-and-go traffic from Halfway Boulevard to Route 40. On 70 between Big Pole and Frederick, eastbound, clear. Westbound, on and off delays between Downsville Pike and 81. On 11, from the West Virginia State Line to Chambersburg, you're good to go. On 9, at speed, from Hedgesville to Charlestown. And no issues being reported for 1630 or 316. That's traffic, and you're up to date.
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1: I used to think about immature things. 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

0: 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Again, that's 301-797-7302 for your requests. Yeah, voice messages too, so that we can just, you know, get your lovely, pretty voices on the air. 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
2: 81 from Hagerstown to Shippensburg is at speed northbound and southbound. 81 from Hagerstown to Martinsburg, no delays northbound or southbound. On 70 between Big Pole and Frederick, you're good to go eastbound, but on the westbound side, on and off delays between Sharpsburg Pike and Downsville Pike. On 11 from the West Virginia state line to Chambersburg, you're good to go there. On 9, you're at speed from Hedgesville to Charlestown. And no delays on 1630 or 316. That's traffic, and you're up to date.
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18: Nice, lovely summer evening, down to 71 tonight, 81 in showers tomorrow, 82 and rainy Saturday, and 87 in showers coming up on your Sunday. That's your Hub City forecast. Shakira, Burna Boy, die, die.

0: 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It's Ryan Spencer Show. 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
25: 81 between Hagerstown and Shippensburg is clear northbound and southbound. 81 between Hagerstown and Martinsburg, that's also clear north and south. On 70 between Big Pull and Frederick, you're not hitting the brakes on the eastbound side or on the westbound side. On 11, from the West Virginia State Line to Chambersburg, no crashes. On 9, you're at speed from Hedgesville to Charlestown. And no problems being reported on 16, 30, or 316. That's traffic, and you're up to date.
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2: Dougie, you told me he been on some positive. 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Hard times don't last. 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Put a

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